Sound alert in progress. The two-star general just entered the mix zone. You're now locked in with DJ Delmon, the two-star general of the mix game. Certified, respected, and wired to turn up the place. This is DJ Delmon live in session. 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
0: Outreach.
1: That's right. And before we go, we just need to fix the tire. Apparently,
0: just for a short.
1: The tire connecting to the carburetor.
0: Computer box couldn't really.
1: The exhaust.
0: Box so everything
1: just
0: up.
1: Needs to change. So let's just step out quickly. Chanta, wake up. 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

0: to hear that Mac 44 has got a new song.
1: A new song?
0: Yeah.
1: About what?
0: Apparently he's a rapper.
1: What does he do, rap gifts?
0: I think he does rap gifts because his music actually sucks. He should stick to rapping gifts.
1: Gifts? Terrible. Yeah. Absolutely terrible.
0: I don't even know why he calls himself Mac.
1: Mac what? Why 44?
0: Yeah.
1: I can't do the math. I mean, 1 + 1.
0: It's 2.
1: 2.
0: Minus 1, that's 3.
1: What, 44 what? Okay.
0: I don't really get it. Because even Jesus had 12.
1: 12? See?
0: You know, so I don't know how.
1: Even numbers.
0: Yeah.
2: Today,
3: start big.
2: Victory.
3: Conflicts.
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9: Good morning, family and friends, and welcome to the morning devotion. And I'm your servant, Cassandra Samuel. Let us pray together. Gracious Lord, we thank you for this morning. We praise your name and we exalt your name because of your goodness toward us. Here is another testimony we can give to our God, that indeed you are faithful and you've given us another opportunity to live here on earth. Therefore, we say thank you. Open the doors for us today that we may be led by you and we may be guided by you in all that we do for the sake of Christ. We pray. Amen. We continue our series of a morning devotion on a lifestyle of prayer. And today we reflect on Romans chapter 8 and verse 26. And as we reflect on Romans chapter 8 verse 26, let us reflect on this with this thought. The Holy Spirit helps us pray. We are not alone when we are praying, but the Holy Spirit helps us pray. Sometimes we do not know what to pray, how to pray, when to pray, and why we are praying. Sometimes we are so lazy to pray. We feel like not praying. We feel like abandoning prayer. We become cold in our prayer life. But thank God that we have the helper. We have the one who teaches us to pray. The one who prays with us, the one who comforts us, the one who leads us in prayer, the one who prays on our behalf, and he helps us to pray. That's God, the Holy Spirit, the third person in the deity of God. And in Romans 8 and verse 26, the Apostle Paul is giving the exhortation to the Romans, the church at Rome. Likewise, the Spirit also helps our infirmities, our weaknesses. For we know not what we should pray for as we ought, but the Spirit himself makes intercession for us with groanings which cannot be uttered. Oh, friends, the Apostle Paul is reminding the Christians at Rome that in the same manner, the Holy Spirit is our helper when we are weak, when we feel like not praying, when we feel like giving up in prayers. We've been praying for a long time and we cannot see the answers and we feel like giving up. Well, every meaningful Christian at that lowest point in his or her life, when they are weak in prayers, when they feel like giving up in prayers, we have the helper who is the God, the Holy Spirit. Sometimes we do not know what we should pray for as we ought. We are like babies who do not know how to ask, what to ask, when to ask. That's why we ask wrongly. We ask in order for us to consume for our own selfish gains. However, the Holy Spirit is there to guide us and to help us. But the Spirit Himself makes intercession for us. He intercedes for us. He prays on our behalf. He asks God the Father on our behalf. Oh, what a comfort. This God, the Holy Spirit, the third in Trinity, He came and convicted us when we heard the gospel of truth. He convicted us of our sins, and He came to dwell permanently in this new heart that we were given by God. He removed the heart of stone and He gave us the heart of flesh. And He knows our weaknesses. And He's with us. Therefore, the Holy Spirit abides with us, and He teaches us to pray with groanings which cannot be uttered. Cannot be uttered. We are never alone in prayer. The Holy Spirit helps us when we don't know what to say.

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0: MK Makitu. This one is called Soilange on the People's Station. Up next, the news brought to you by Tredkins.
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0: Good morning. We take a look at the headlines. Youths told to denounce political violence. Chikankata residents appeal for more dams. And international news: Hezbollah denies having military infrastructure within civilian areas. And in sports news, Zambian strikers told to improve on scoring goals.
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0: A brand and reliable news every day brought to you by Tredkins. To present the news, my name is Kangwa Kabanda. Kawa youth Cletus Mulamfu has called on young people to refuse the act of being used as tools of political violence. Speaking to Power FM News, Mr. Mulamfu said that youths should also stop abusing social media. He says that young people should instead focus on promoting productive ideas. Mr. Mulamfu, who is aspiring for the mayoral position, has emphasized the need for unity as the country moves towards the 2026 general elections. He said politics should be about development and not personal attacks.
4: There are those who have a tendency of sponsoring young people on social media just to insult, you know, and demean some fellow aspiring candidates. I think this is not right. This is the time that we need unity. We need to be united. No need to start insulting who. What we need to do is to sell our names and sell the name of President Hakainde Hichilema. What he has done, what he is to do after winning 2026. To the young people, those who are being sponsored to insult certain individuals, I think they must be alerted that this time around, there is the Cyber Act. The law will visit them at an appropriate time. You continue insulting, the people sending you may not be able to give you lawyers. So the best way is, just to behave.
0: Jambo Town Council has completed the community sensitization activity on the revised cash forward program. The activity was focused on explaining the new operational guidelines in detail to stakeholders and community members. The event was led by council officers and from departments including community development and social welfare. Chitambo Council Assistant Public Relations Officer Janet Kabalu-Kila says the officers gave a clear overview of the program's objectives. The phase two of the revised cash forward program after revising the operational guidelines. Some residents of Chikankata constituency in Southern Province have appealed for the construction of more dams in the area. The residents say that additional dams will help support their farming activities and improve water availability. Member of Parliament Jacqueline Savao says the Ministry of Water Development is already constructing a dam at Chasuta village for farming purposes. She says that more facilities are lined up in order to address water challenges.
5: Under the Ministry of Water and Sanitation, we have a program for dams. So far, Chikankata has been allocated some dams. At the moment, they are constructing Chasuta Dam. And then under this area, we are also constructing two dams under KGL as our partners. We have a facility under the 12 megawatts, which was given to us by the president. to pay back to the community. So using that facility, we can still construct a dam for the people of Kashimbi. So the promise is there. However, when we come back after the elections, that's when we can start implementation, because for now, we can't discuss more about projects because we are almost... But you heard the president said, nothing will sleep idle. Work should continue. So what it is, the people of Kashimbi will also be given a dam, because away from drinking water, we are looking at their animals. They don't have a source of water for their animals.
0: Up next, we have business news.
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0: In business news, government has opened a tender for contractors to bid for the construction of mini solar plants under the Presidential Constituency Energy Initiative. Local Government and Rural Development Minister Gift Sialubalo says the tender process is nearing completion. Mr. Sialubalo said the successful contractor will be announced soon. He said that land has already been secured in all constituencies for the implementation of the initiative.
8: We had to look at who do we join this venture with. We had to engage also ZESCO. We had to engage ZCMIH, so that together we can have a solution to the problem that we have, which is of electricity. Now, after that, we had to look at who drives, you know, CDF comes from the Ministry of Local Government. Who drives this presidential directive? One, we had to come up with a special purpose vehicle. From a special purpose vehicle, we have to look at how do we procure these 2 megawatts per constituency. We had to look at now, we have to find the land in all the constituencies.
0: Ends the business news.
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0: This news bulletin is brought to you by Tredkins. In international news, a Lebanese armed group, Hezbollah, has denied Israeli claims that it has military infrastructure within civilian areas. The group further says that it never wanted war and it is acting in self-defense. We monitored the BBC for more details.
9: They came for safety, but their daughters were killed here. Haider and his family are amongst over a million people that have been driven from their homes across Lebanon. Along the road further south to Haider's home, the destruction is constant. testament to what this area has endured. Israel says it's fighting Hezbollah and protecting its northern border. But it has turned entire neighborhoods into ghost towns.
0: We'll take a short break and return with sports news.
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0: From Chipolopolo striker Kenneth Malitole says Zambia has talented strikers who should improve on scoring goals. Malitole said in an interview that the country has quality strikers, but their scoring rate remains a major concern. He said players need to set targets for themselves and constantly evaluate their performance. Malitole added that players must continuously challenge themselves in order to improve. On that sports note, we have come to the end of the news brought to you by TradeKings. For more upfront and reliable news, do visit our Facebook page at Power News Network. You can also catch Power TV live on DSTV channel 278 and GoTV channel 19. Before we go, here are the stories making headlines once more. Youths told to denounce political violence. Kankata residents appeal for more dams. In international news, Hezbollah denies having military infrastructure within civilian areas. And in sports news, Zambian strikers taught to improve on scoring goals.
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11: Council police officers who want to play the role of Zambia police officers. If council police officers are getting a payroll from this government and they want to pretend to be partisan, we shall not be shying away from calling a spade a spade. The only ones who are allowed to manage pirates are Zambia police and RATSA.
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9: Namasha, Mr. Kang. Vavoma Age of State. Everybody can confuse you in the PF. Because I'm a division in PF, carry out. But Chimacambu by Navantu Babu, by GBM by Navantu Babu, by Manu Navantu Babu, by Brandy Mundu by Navantu Babu.
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6: All right. Nice. Who's on the line?
10: My name is Moses.
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10: I think what people should know is that every change of government comes with its own problem. Starting from the UPND, President Hichilema told the people. He told the people that he was coming to fix it. He said he was going to steal minimum at 50 kwacha. He said he was going to bring down the cost of living. He promised the heaven on earth. People are all asking him to fix it as he promised.
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1: 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Don't I give them everything?
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6: Mobile City, the phone's paradise. 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It is happening at Mobile City, the phone's paradise. Welcome to it. It's a Friday. Friday. Kusansamuka eloko Mobile City. Kusansamuka fie, because Mobile City is doing the most. If you haven't yet been, accustomed to what Mobile City is doing, then I don't know what you're doing. You're missing out on this amazing things that Mobile City is doing. So let's make sure we head on to of course the store and go and get ourselves something amazing. And almost getting to Mother's Day, and Mother's Day is all about gifting our moms and, you know, showing them the love. Mothers don't have to be like your mother. But it's your sister, and she's done the most. She's a mom. She's juggling a lot of things, and your mothers also, yes, and your aunties, anyone who's a mother, you know, you need to give them something, because it is going to be beautiful. That is why Mobile City has given you an opportunity to get a phone at a discounted price. So let's make sure we get right into that, because that is what we're doing here at Mobile City, the phone's paradise. Steve, good morning to you.
7: Morning, Coco. How are you?
6: I'm doing good, thank you. It's a beautiful morning, and Mobile City is making sure that we are updated on some of the things that is happening. So if you haven't had a chance, katuishe fo mrelo lera ku Mobile City. Fide chitika. Mulingire mwafika kwa mwaisa sangwa. Kono kumono kwebati. Fionse fio mulefwa fili ku Mobile City, the phone's paradise. I don't know kweba ti ama phone, ama gaming console, ama everything that we look for is available ku Mobile City, the phone's paradise. Nirande fintu fingi sana. Steve is here, and he's going to share some of the things that we should be looking out for once we get to Mobile City, the phone's paradise. Muno mwine mukabwe no kwa shara kwingi. But Steve, what is happening? What are people getting? Mm-hmm. What is that one phone, that one gadget that someone is, you know, that people are coming to buy?
7: Oh, yeah.
6: Mm-hmm.
7: A lot are happening at our store.
6: Yeah.
7: Our Kawe store. That's Mukuyumo shop number 118.
6: Mm-hmm.
7: A lot is happening around the store. To those that are getting phones, they're getting phones. To those that are getting laptops, printers, they are getting all those things at an affordable price. And when we say affordable price, it's always affordable. And also, it's a last reminder for the students out there, Baka Skulu out there. Have you reminded yet your parents about a new phone for school? A new laptop for school, a new printer for school? Have you informed them yet? Because I'm a school here in Mukwisuka. So you just have to make sure for the Mulebwede campus, Mulina phone here, Kwatina Ilondoroka. ndina laptop yakweva dinailondoloka noti lionsefia chan tuchiteshan tuchiteshan ifya nishi skuru ya lako sako apechalo nava wamia just get a laptop you don't need to carry if my books like this time around just need a smartphone you just need a laptop and you access everything all the books that you want you access them on the same laptop on the same smartphone so all these gadgets they are widely available and to all our parents out there to our papa da na mubalo leke shepo aba nesu mkwai moneko ka 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books and everything books are online everywhere you can study at any time so all you need is a smartphone so aba vyashwe to all the students out there please basaka maneni ko before tabala iswila 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yonse bale fuma pa campus ba
6: ya kombi
7: yeah this time around it's risky mu street ile kwa bati ba ama students balenda enda fe as so ngarao ikwa tila printer now you got a laptop you'll be able to print out you'll be able to photocopy you'll be able to scan and do everything right there in your room so please abafia shwesu mkwai na to saka maneko toroleke shepo oro tuibuk sheko ama students so that wakwata if pef suma ilo vale weke 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
6: I love that you've mentioned that. Fionse for Turefu I come kwa if you have a mobile city, the phone's paradise. 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But I mive pokweva tiona na mishtirero miretele tafibombe feiko selection feva mayona batata. 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We have different phones available. Like Steve said, kwa adibama ama phone haya pisana mkwae kwa adibaya kulu na haya no. 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Not kwata phone e leva pa promotion. Mother's Day. It's on promotion. It's a Mother's Day promotion. To left miyako discount mkwai ya 200 kwacha to amfumisha koku phone. Mwisa mushteve pa mtengo uwa chipa. Ngamulefu wakushita phone. Mwende shemuli ya kumobile city. Not kwata ama techno phones. A techno phone that you can get for Mother's Day so that you can share with that friend of yours, you can share with family, and it's going to be beautiful. Even if it's a birthday, birthday avoid falling up a Mother's Day. Just your luck. Go on and get yourself something from Mobile City, the phone's paradise. We have the Itel A200 Plus with a storage of 128 plus 3GB battery capacity is 6000 mAh. You know that this is a phone that you can get for yourself, a phone that longama photos ama videos at least this is a phone that you need to get for yourself from Mobile City, the phone's paradise. So get this phone at an affordable price and you can get it from Mobile City, the phone's paradise. Like we said, Mother's Day promotion is happening and Mother's Day, yes, get something from Mobile City. Get this techno phone courtesy of Mobile City, the phone's paradise, at an affordable price. We also have the iPhone 17 Pro Max. Mwarish Rafi, umuntu ekesa mibe papa street ati yo mpera fe chingo konka ya kushitira iPhone nisha baka migonga imwe kwa riba bali abashitishati iPhone X but iri mu body ya 17 imo mama nakwa tiba mission 17 kanjo washo kwa isa zangati ni X iPhone X fye yi
7: down ku change
6: wow vanti pata on body shupa but Mobile City is providing you something that is original, something that you can and still for yourself mwa iswira mweveni. You don't know how that feels when you're opening something, you're opening for the very first time. This is what Mobile City is doing, and We are glad to be here to share these moments with you to make sure that naimweveni mulesende fintu ifia ifisuma that refuai mumwako abatimwesa mukuyidishanya yoine yoine. We don't want that for you. We don't want that for you. And Steve, do we have the techno laptop that is available? Is it available at our store?
7: At our store, it's not yet in.
6: Okay.
7: Yeah, like for the end of this week, it's going to be in, so they can just pass through. By next week, it's going to be widely available. Mm-hmm. But we're also having laptops from Neolite.
6: Yeah.
7: There's a new brand on the market, the Neolite. And this one, a lot of students, we're seeing quite a good number of students getting this laptop. Looking at the storage-wise and everything, the processor is just very fair for academics at an affordable price. Also having Lenovo laptops are there, up to 512 GB and 8 GB RAM. And also we are having the Dell laptops. They are widely available. They are also touch screens. Most of them, they are even touch screens and everything. So all of these laptops, you find them right there at Kuyumo shop number 118. Yeah, it's really happening, Coco.
6: All right, so we see a lot of people coming in and they're just talking about if you're ndefu, but we have the techno laptop that is available. It is a 16 GB plus 512 GB with an SSD TIM, Windows 11, and you know that at least laptop nganai kwata fyonse finish ikadi.
7: Yeah.
6: So this one is available at our other stores, not yet in Kabwe, but we have stores in Lusaka. So if you're heading to Lusaka and you want to check out this laptop, go to our stores. We have more than five stores available at Mobile City, as Mobile City, the phone's paradise. We want to give you the best of the best. So we have Mobile City dotted across the country. We are in Lusaka, we are in Dola, we are in Kitwe, we are in Solwezi, Mongu, Kasama, and of course Chipata, just to mention. But if you, so you need to make sure that you get to Mobile City, the phone's paradise, today and get yourself something amazing, something great, and you will testify. Zona, things are happening. So this is what you need to get for yourself from Mobile City, the phone's paradise. We also have the Infinix Hot 60 Pro Plus that is available with a storage of 256 plus 8 GB. The battery capacity is 5160 mAh, so it is a big phone. It is something that will last you a long time. Steve, we always say this, we always like saying a phone that will last you a long time. A phone, I'm like, you don't understand what this this means, because I'm a phone, they last you a long time. The phone I'm having right now is has a battery capacity of 6,150.
7: Wow.
6: So I last charged it yesterday morning. I'm still using this phone. I think the only time I'll be able to charge this phone is later in the afternoon, because we still are there. Ichi difeide bombero ine na phone.

0: first of really addresses the challenges facing women and the youth.
1: Okay. Is there enough time, do you think, in terms of campaigning? Do you have enough time?
0: Yes, I think
1: it's not just campaigning, isn't it? It's also just trying to get your name out to people that may not be familiar with Brian Munduvile.
0: Of course, there isn't enough time. Something that confirms why it's urgent to restore our democracy. You know that we've had no public rallies from 2021 because President Hakainde Hichilema and the APND government decided so. So these are some of the reasons why Zambians are in a hurry. These are reasons why Zambians are saying, please unite so that we can get back our democracy, we can get back our environment where opposition political parties can hold rallies and communicate the alternative policy to the Zambian people. So to answer your question, Luchi, there isn't enough time, but I feel that we will still do our best within the remaining time to reach the furthest points of this country to say our message to our people. Of course, we've got structures right across the country that have been marketing our manifesto. You go to Chavuma now, you're going to find our manifesto of Nakulu Mutinta Pamakasa in Chavuma. And the people are speaking about the various reforms, various policies that would want to introduce to favor women and the youth.
1: Okay. And I'm going to talk, I want to talk about the manifesto, but I just want to finish off a couple of these points. I've been seeing some news items from, you know, some sections of society who seem to think that you're not eligible to stand. You just want to clarify your own eligibility. I mean, obviously, but I maybe just to give people a sense of, you know, calm and say, I actually can stand. Are you able to just talk about whether or not you can actually stand? And if not, then we can just end the conversation right here.
0: Yes, Luchi, I actually have a copy of the Zambian Constitution on my bedside and side table. I look through it every night just in case something changed. So sometimes when I read what is on social media as regards my alleged ineligibility, I tend to think there could be another copy of the Constitution that maybe we are not using. But if we are all using the same Constitution and we go to Article 100 of that Constitution that spells out the disqualification and qualifications of presidential candidates, I am eligible. I'm eligible to stand. Luchi, I'm a member of parliament today. You know, I've been for 10 years now. If you look at the qualification criteria for members of parliament and that of a president, the differences are minor. Maybe it's on account of just age. One has to be 21 for one to be an MP and 35 for a president. I'm obviously above 35. Yeah, so there's really no cause to worry. Of course, there's this unknown fear. The UPND now is under fear. You know, they are so scared. They don't want to compete. Remember, Luchi, not very long ago, we had Kwenyu, okay, which meant 95% performance by the UPND, so they said. And then they sought Sana and all these things. Then they also said there was no opposition. But suddenly, they've been gripped with fear. They have apprehended fear, you know, fear of the unknown. And they're doing everything possible to sponsor Facebook articles, you know, to try and discourage, frustrate, and, you know, just annoy our supporters. There's no reason why people should wake up now and begin to do imingala to frustrate my candidature. I am a Zambian. And I qualify under the Constitution to stand, and I will be on the ballot. That should be made very clear. If the UPND is out there to do imingala, to let them just stop it. The Zambian people have decided. I am a candidate sponsored by the Tonse Alliance, an alliance of opposition political parties. We are going into this election resolved to bring change. Come August 2026, we are resolved to reset the country. We are resolved to bring about restoration of this country, the restoration of our democracy, the restoration of the rule of law and trust. So if the UPND that has been boasting of having performed exceptionally well, why are they worried now? Why are they trying to frustrate the other candidates? That's a constructive admission that they've actually failed. Luchi, if anybody ever doubted about the UPND failing to perform in all sectors, they're actually confirming it themselves.

0: themselves. They said there was no opposition, and they said that performed exceptionally well. If at all the wins in the by-elections were real, why should they be worried just a few months after to get the same victories in the general election? Now, to confirm that all those by-elections were not actually won by the UPND, they were just mingalatod. Shali mingalato sheka sheka, all these by-elections that they've been winning. Because they're so scared to go to a general election now. We are saying we're ready to face you. President Akainde Hichilema, your opponent is speaking on radio right now. My name is Brian Muntaya Alua Munduwile. I qualify to stand as president of this republic. So and if at all, Mr. President, you have done your part in the 5 years that we gave you, let's go to the ballot. Go and explain to the Zambian people what you have done. I will explain to the Zambian people what we will do.
1: Okay. There's a difference between qualify and actually being on the ballot. Sorry, I've lost what the phrase is, but the reason why I say qualification is different is I also qualify to stand as president. The only difference is I don't have a political party behind me. And that's where there seems to be this question in the air to say in what vehicle, I suppose, is, you know, Brian Munduwile going to use? Because I believe the Electoral Commission have stated very clearly that on a ballot you can't have an alliance on a ballot. You have to have, I suppose, this new phrase in politics, a special purpose vehicle. So maybe that's where there seems to be some query, some confusion in terms of...
0: There shouldn't be. What, you should be worried.
1: Or maybe let me ask...
0: We can't have a country
1: full
0: of uncertainty.
1: Let me ask it plainly. What is the vehicle? What vehicle are you thinking of using? Because obviously now there's an alliance of different political parties.
0: I'm going with the Forum for Democratic Development.
1: Okay.
0: FDD. It's very clear. We've been very open about it.
1: Have you joined? Have you left PF? Have you joined? Have you switched? What is the situation there? Because I know one of your colleagues stood up, raised the point of order, talking about MPs defecting, and your name came up. I said, well, I mean, if he's standing as president under FDD, then clearly there's been a defection there as well.
0: You see, the UPND like to change rules whenever it suits them. Do you know that the UPND is in power as an alliance? Comrade Milupi is an ADD president, as he is there, okay? If he's defecting, he's only defecting now. Now, he went into an alliance as an ADD president, and he was given a ministerial position. Felix Mutati is there as a president of a political party. So, I'm a member of the Patriotic Front, okay? So, we are in an alliance called Tonse. And Tonse as an alliance has chosen FDD is a special purpose vehicle. There's nothing different from what the UPND were doing when they came into power. So I sometimes wonder why there should be that excitement. You know, we can't change rules at every juncture, just when it suits those that are in power. We must run a country where, the rules are consistent. There must be consistency in the rules and the laws that we apply. Remember Lucci is the gentleman.
1: Yeah.
0: That
1: I know, don't worry.
0: Yeah, so Lucci, the greatness of a nation is judged from its fidelity to the constitution. Yeah, so it's a source of worry when you look at the state of our nation today. Even you, Lucci, are not sure whether I'm eligible. Can you imagine that?
1: Well,
0: you're not sure whether I'm eligible.
1: But you know why?
0: Why shouldn't you be sure that
1: I'm
0: eligible?
1: You know why?
0: Yeah.
1: Because, I know, unfortunately, you're not obviously sitting in the House at the moment, but you know, there's this debate around this particular, there's a particular bill that is on the floor of the House, the Electoral Process Bill, and I'm sure you've had a chance to look at it. There are question marks over adoption certificates and how one gets that adoption certificate. Now, depending on the vehicle that you're using, there's always a likelihood that, who knows, maybe the person who's supposed to sign doesn't particularly sign it on your behalf, and next thing you know, you're left in the wind. And I think maybe that's where people are asking this particular question.
0: So you're actually just admitting the extent of the rot.
1: Yeah.
0: Do you know that we paid our nomination fees last week or the other week? And there's still a law, there's two laws in parliament being crafted, okay, to manage the election that we already paid for. Are you getting that? You are already on the football pitch. A plane, all right, and then suddenly FIFA has changed rules for this game that you're already in. You can't run a country like that. When I tell you that we need to restore this country, we've already started the process. We already paid. So isn't it unusual that there should still be some laws being crafted now in parliament that should affect the way that elections will be managed? Yeah. So when we say Zambians are in a hurry to change government, these are some of the things. That's the extent of the rot, you know, that we have in our governance systems.
1: Do you worry about the number, this high number of bills that are in the House at the moment? Is that a concern, you know, for you?
0: It should be a concern for every Zambian. And I want to say that when you look at the enactment process, the legislative process, Luchi, the sponsoring minister will present their bill on the floor of the House for first reading. And it's immediately referred to a committee. It takes time to assemble these committees. First of all, the speaker will assemble a committee that will invite witnesses to interrogate these particular bills. And the witnesses are carefully selected. These are people and organizations that are likely to be affected by these particular laws. Now, can you imagine, with 74 bills in 10 days, it's impractical. Okay, so there are two problems that we have here as Tonse. Number one, it's not possible. I've been a member of parliament for 10 years. Even if you reduce this number to 30, it is still going to be too much for the remaining period. If you told me there are 10 bills to be processed in these 10 days, that's already too much. So it's actually a joke. It shows lack of seriousness on the part of government. Number one, you must know, Luchi, that we have different sessions of parliament. We have a legislative session that specifically looks at legislation. We have a report session like the one we're in now that is supposed to be considering reports. Yes, one or two bills can come, but you can't present 74 bills. The question is, where were we? Where were they?
1: Where were you as MPs?
0: No, the people that are sponsoring these bills is the executive. We're waiting and just yawning in parliament. Okay? Somebody should have brought up these bills. Somebody was sleeping and not doing their job. Yeah, so it points to lack of seriousness on the part of government, really. To want to process 74 bills in 1 month, in 10 days, in 15 days. But what is very important is that, one, we are not very worried. We are going to review all these laws that are going to be passed, because I think they would have been rushed. We would want them properly interrogated. We also know that there's some motivation behind this hurried processing of these bills. There's something our colleagues are hiding. There's something they don't want the Zambian people to see. As usual.
1: Are you able to share an example of one or two?
0: These are 74 bills. Even if I wanted to start going through them, I wouldn't. So the position we've taken is that we'll have to review them. That is one. Number two, you are aware that a number of MPs have actually defected. They've defected publicly, and according to Article 72, they are supposed to lose their seats. They've lost their seats. They automatically lose their seats because they have defected from the political party that sponsored them to join other political parties. So the speaker didn't need to be told. She was immediately supposed to nullify those seats. Now, these members of parliament are still going to parliament, and sometimes they are forming part of that quorum. We've been analyzing, and we've realized that most of these bills that are being passed are being passed when business on the floor of the House is transacted when there's no quorum. There's been no quorum in many cases that you know, this business has been going on. So on account of that, and on account of the fact that they've been hurriedly done, we are going to review them, like we are going to review the Constitution Amendment Bill, Constitution Amendment number 13. Of 2026. Yeah.
1: Okay. Let's talk about the manifesto. I know it's early because obviously campaigns haven't started, but I want to talk to you about the manifesto quite a bit. So I went through the manifesto yesterday. It's quite bulky, but I managed to read most of it. I stumbled on. I want to start with chapter 6. Chapter 6 is about the economy and the financial sector, because obviously that's one of the big issues in our country. If you ask most voters, they'll tell you it's the economy, has always been the economy. The cost of living is high. Energy is unavailable most times in the past couple of years. So that's a big issue. One of the things that caught my attention was this quote from in the manifesto. Under the current, economic management has been narrowly focused on stabilization, compliance, and administration of scarcity rather than growth, production, and expansion. Do you just want to explain what the thinking is of the Tonse Alliance in terms of how we can, number one, grow the economy, seeing as what you've talked about in here is that there's been a huge focus in the past 4 years, 4 or 5 years, on stabilization rather than growth. So how do we grow the economy? How do we expand the economy? And thirdly, how do we make it more affordable for people, their basic commodities?
0: Yes. Thank you, Luchi. So if you look at our vision for economic transformation, under Pillar 1, we are talking about mining-led industrialization and metal value chains. This is very, very important. We endeavor to expand copper and critical minerals output rapidly through stable fiscal regimes, faster licensing, and energy investment. We realize that when you look at the mining sector, an average Zambian is nowhere in these value chains. So clearly, when you go to the Copper Belt, if you went to the Copper Belt in the 90s and you saw the activity, industrial activity in Indola, Kitwe, Luansha, and many others. So besides the mining activities themselves, there should be a lot of activity to support the mining sector. Mm. So we want to focus on the mining-led value chains. Okay, the production of, for instance, copper wires. Mm. There are many other components, batteries, and many other things. So that's our target. Mm. Okay, that we don't only export the raw material. We must actually value add, create these value chains that will further create employment.
1: These value chains are not necessarily whole industries, are they? Or they're just, I don't know, are they just little small areas where you can add value?
0: No.
1: Or are they these big industrial?
0: No, big industrial. Okay. I mean, like Zamefa.
1: Okay.
0: Yeah, you got, Okay. Yeah, so there was talk of some battery manufacturing plant. Mm. Some 3-4 years ago, we don't know what has happened. So we would like to revive industries such as those.
1: Okay.
0: So clearly, as opposed to a copper cathodes, copper blisters leaving the country, a certain percentage of those minerals should be processed into finished products, and employment will certainly be created. Many other advantages will come from there, logistics and all that. So that's one of the pillars of economic transformation.
1: Okay. Are you able to talk about, because one of the things, again, your manifesto talks about, it promises to raise Zambia to an upper middle class income status within 5 years. Are you able to talk about the specific sectors that, I mean, you talked about mining and, adding, but are there any other sectors that can drive growth, and how do ordinary households feel the difference in their daily lives?
0: Yes, the Luchi, of course, the... Besides mining, we're looking at tourism. We're also looking at agriculture. Yeah, we are looking at creative arts. Okay, we are looking at the digital economy, among others. Yeah, so the main driver of industrial transformation will be actually the mining sector, or given the size, followed by agriculture, complemented by manufacturing and many others. Now, these are things that are low-hanging fruits. There's no magic to it, so to speak. It's just up to government policy to ensure. For instance, we've talked about creation of agro-industrial zones, agro-industrial processing zones. These are basically farming blocks. The designs are already there. Under the Patriotic Front government, there were 12 farming blocks that were designated. And in these farming blocks, the minimum size of the land was 100,000 hectares. In Northern Province, we had 200,000 hectares at Kalungwishi. So the idea is we promote an anchor farm, whether it's through IDC or through private sector. So this anchor farm maybe will get 30% or 40% of the area, and then support an outgrower scheme. If this anchor farmer is doing wheat, for instance, they will develop and support other wheat farmers around themselves. These are farmers that they will help with inputs, chemicals, fertilizers, laboratory, everything else. Okay, and they will be the off-takers of the particular produce. So it was estimated that once these farming blocks develop and value add, where now there's value addition and they're fully fledged, they will absorb between 25 and 30,000 jobs. This is researched, okay? So clearly in rural parts, for instance, if Kalungwishi farming block in northern province could absorb up to 30,000 jobs, you know that there will be a great reduction in youth unemployment. But there will also be a lot of business around logistics and many others. So before we even talk about mining, we can go to what is closest to us.
1: Agriculture.
0: Agriculture, yeah. So secondly is tourism. Okay, we have a number of natural assets, tourism assets right across the country. So at Tonse, we're going to prioritize the backbone infrastructure that supports tourism. We know that a number of our youths, a number of our women in these areas will begin to innovate around the tourism sector. So immediate interventions will include the development of aerodromes, airstrips around these tourism assets. You have, for instance, the Northern Circuit. The Northern Circuit anchored by Cassava Bay, as it were. You have Livingstone on the southern end. You have, for instance, the source of the Zambezi in the northwestern province, as it were. There are Sioma Falls in Sioma in western province. So there are all these natural assets. We need to create circuits. We need to ensure that the logistical aspect of it is made easy. So in many cases, there are gaps to do with accommodation. There are gaps to do with basic infrastructure in most of these areas. So that will be a priority to ensure that these economic sectors begin to add and give back to the economy. So as regards the local citizens and how they'll be impacted by most of these reforms, we have what we are calling Nakulu Mutinta Pamakasa. Nakulu Mutinta is a typical old lady, widowed, who feels abandoned. She's busy looking after her grandchildren. So in our manifesto, we are talking about Nakulu Mutinta moving the poor from the margins to the center of policy and economic transformation, and the youth as the principal driver of this economic transformation. So we are anchoring our manifesto on the lived realities of Nakulu Mutinta. If we're going to give incentives to the mines, for instance, of reducing mineral royalty tax from 6% to 3%, we immediately look at Nakulu Mutinta and how it's going to impact Nakulu Mutinta. Or if we're going to revise the mineral royalty tax upwards, we need to put Nakulu Mutinta and the youths at the center. We should understand that the receipts from the mining sector will be enough to develop our rural roads where Nakulu Mutinta resides, to be able to deliver health facilities near Nakulu Mutinta with our youths, education facilities and infrastructure near Nakulu Mutinta and the youths. So we are not doing this without this poor woman in mind. I want to go very slow there, Luigi. There are many other good policies governments may have crafted in the past. What's the difference with the policies that the Tonse wants to bring up? The Tonse have got this Nakulu Mutinta and her grandchildren at the center. So when we are doing what you call a regulatory impact assessment, a RIA, on a particular policy, we've got not just numbers in mind. We have Luchi and his children in mind. We simulate using real people and lived realities. That's the difference that we make, such that as we argue with each other, whether it's in cabinet or in a boardroom, we've got Nakulu Mutinta at the center. How will this work for Nakulu Mutinta? If we reduced mineral royalty tax from 6% to 3%, we will not get enough taxes to be able to build a school in Mugubudu, in Shangombo. We can't build health facilities in Luampa. That's what we're saying. So you find that the moment we put Nakulu Mutinta and Misepela at the center, removing them from the margins, the policies that we come up with will begin to work for the Zambian people. The challenges we have today, people say, okay, we've done so much, so many good policies, and on the other side of the road, the people are complaining that there's been no impact at all, because in the first place they were not at the center of that particular transformation.
1: It's wonderful, because this is an argument that we often hear a lot, which is to say this country is endowed with lots of minerals, but people are still living in abject poverty. People still can't afford three meals a day. So how do we change that? How do we use, I suppose, how do we use natural resources and everything that we have in this country to benefit, like you said, you know, Mutinda?
0: Yes, like I said earlier, you have a choice.
1: And I know you won't give figures, because the easy option for politicians is always to come and say, look, one of the things we'll do is we'll reduce mini-meal to X amount, because that's always the easy one. And I know you may not be able to give us actual figures, but maybe an idea of saying this policy would have a direct impact in terms of reducing the price of mini-meal, but on the flip side, you know, your farmer won't be affected too much by the price reduction. There won't be that much of a price drop in terms of business profit. Because I guess you still have to strike a balance, isn't it?
0: Okay, so maybe let's enlarge the topic.
1: Yeah.
0: As opposed to, let's look at poverty in general,
1: because I
0: think all that points to poverty. Yeah, so when you look at the poverty levels now, I think the poverty levels are over 70% generally. That's what we're talking about. That's what we have.
1: Yeah.
0: So for any politician today going into the 2026 election, what is urgent, the emergency that we have, is to fight poverty. So how are we going to fight this poverty? You know that to be able to fight poverty, we must create employment. Employment creation is the biggest tool you use to fight poverty. Now, how do we create employment? We can only create employment through industrialization. We've got to industrialize. But how are we going to industrialize? We can only industrialize through investment. We've got to invest in backbone infrastructure and many other industries. Yeah, so this is what we have. The moment we create employment, we have said we are going to create employment through mine-laid industrialization strategies, through mining value chains. Will create employment. I was just giving an example about the agriculture sector. So what will happen, Luchi, is that naturally, with 30,000 or 25,000 people absorbed into employment in Northern Province, we are already beginning to reduce the poverty levels in that particular area. The same will happen to Central Province, the same will happen to the Cobar Belt Province and many other provinces. So by the time you come to other sectors like tourism, creative arts and many others, so much so that even if the prices are slightly high of certain commodities, the people are able to afford because they've got disposable income. So secondly...
1: So it's not about things being expensive, but rather...
0: No, I'm going there.
1: Okay.
0: Right. I'm going there.
1: Okay.
0: So we've looked at a broader question, which is employment creation to fight poverty. So we go to the next one. The next one is, when the supply is more... Okay, you definitely can control the prices. So in the area of the staple food, government can't wash its hands. Government has got to ensure that the staple food is affordable. So when you're looking at our staple food being maize, and you ask the question whether it's possible to produce maize cheaply and thereby bring the prices down, yes, it is. So you look at productivity. For instance, if we wanted to tackle this bigger subject, today you go to Central Province, you find that the farmers there are doing maybe between 10 to 12 tons per hectare in terms of production. The ordinary farmer, our ordinary farmers, are doing 2.5 to 3 tons per hectare. You understand the difference, Luigi? So in this other case, it's very difficult to reduce the price.
1: From a commercial perspective, right?
0: Yeah, because for an ordinary farmer, if you look at the input...
1: Yeah.
0: The input, and they're only getting 2.5 to 3 tons of maize per hectare. The same size of land is producing 3-4 times more than that. So there is need for government to invest in research. There is need for government to employ more extension officers. We will have to increase productivity per hectare in order to bring down the cost of some of these products. And we have to be very deliberate, because we know that every Zambian relies on this. So,
1: is it about turning farming into a business?
0: No.
1: From all sectors, whether it's from the commercial, whether it's from the small farmer, like, let's think about it like a business. Is that the mistake that we've made in the past?
0: No,
1: it should be a business.
0: No, before we go there, if fertilizer is at 1,200, maize is at so much. So there's a limit as to how far you can reduce the price of maize. But with the same fertilizer at 1,200, and you increase productivity, meaning you produce more for less, the prices will naturally come down. So before we look at maize as a business, we want to look at it as a staple food, which should be affordable to all, and find a means of reducing the cost of producing that. That
1: can
0: is one.
1: Can I just ask you? So I'm confused, not by what you said, but I'm just confused because in the past we've heard people say that we've had a bumper harvest, right?
0: Yeah.
1: In basic economics, it should tell you that if you have a bumper, you have a lot of supply.
0: Yes.
1: The price should invariably drop. But that doesn't happen. Why is that? What am I missing?
0: Well, the two may not be related so directly. Even when you have a bumper harvest, you look at the primary cost of production. You're going to build in your cost of fertilizer. You're going to build in the cost of chemicals and everything else. So even if you produced more at that stage, really, the prices, yes, could go down, but not beyond the input cost.
1: So what's the stage we need to increase by?
0: Okay.
1: Yeah.
0: So, let's take, for instance, that you are spending a total of 3,000 kwacha chemicals, fertilizers, on a hectare.
1: Yeah.
0: And after you spend this 3,000 kwacha, you've got your 70 bags, which is maybe 3.5 tons. So you can still spend your 3,000, maybe 3,500 because of extra chemicals, and get 10 tons. You actually get, is it 2,000 bags? I hope you're seeing the difference.
1: Yeah, I'm seeing the difference.
0: Yeah, you're seeing the difference.
1: Yeah.
0: So one, there's need for investment in mechanization. We should invest in irrigation infrastructure. We should invest in laboratories, agricultural laboratories in most of these areas. These are government's intervention. The farmers in Mukushi who are producing more for less is because they're mechanized, they've got laboratories, extension officers, and everything else. So we can still do more even at government level. Assuming we increased maybe from 3.5, we went to even 6 tons per hectare. That's good enough. It gives us room to be able to reduce. So we've talked about mechanization. We've talked about irrigation to improve productivity in the agriculture sector in order to reduce some of these prices. So the other thing is also to what other countries have done. We did a tour in China some time back. We're looking at a staple food. There's something they told us. They said the challenges we face on maize are the challenges they faced in rice production. Yeah. As government, they were forced to subsidize rice production because it was a staple food. So then they realized the neighboring countries would just come and pick up subsidized rice, and the fight went on and on. So one of the strategies they embarked on was to diversify the diet. They diversified the diet so that rice was no longer the staple food. Of course, I'm a Zambian. But it's also possible that we can promote other forms of like many people now. I go to my favorite spot in the showgrounds upon the Wali Kumushi, wasanga to wali watu tena upwa, wali wamale na upwa. So we also must promote production, of tute, amale, and many other things. You go to northwestern province, you find mwanja. We eat mwanja and so on. So government has been focusing mainly on maize, but they could also focus on these other crops that will naturally reduce the pressure that we have on maize. So the answer that you asked, we were answering on the impacts these reforms will have on an ordinary Zambian. So the starting point, actually, you must have a Zambian in mind so that all the policies that you're crafting revolve around these poor Zambians, the vulnerable, the weak in society. Most likely, they will not be left behind in your economic transformation.
1: All right. We've got 10 provinces in the country. I took a drive. I haven't been to as many as you have, I'm very sure. But the few times that I drive across, one thing that I always notice is that there is not much happening in many of our provinces, particularly the ones I've been to. They're very dependent on government and government facilities being in those areas. Like their economies are purely driven by, civil servants. Is there anything in the manifesto that speaks about how we can get similar to what was there during the UNIP days, where most of our provinces obviously had these big industries, and because they had these big industries, each province was able to have an economy of its own? I get the feeling that that's one of the things that we need in this country, every province having an economy of its own. Well, what is the thinking of the Tonse Alliance on whether it's creating economies in provinces, industries in provinces? What is the thinking?
0: Yeah, so when you look at our manifesto, we are talking about a spatially balanced development and natural resources. So to address these regional inequalities, the manifesto introduces regional development authorities organized around economic corridors rather than administrative boundaries. So the challenge that you have, we have, as you put it, Luchi, they're all depending on the civil service, okay? But in our case, there'll be an introduction of these regional development authorities that will take advantage of these economic corridors in the particular areas. So we'll have, we're looking at agriculture, we're looking at water, we're looking at land, we're looking at forestry, we're looking at wildlife and climate resilience that are integrated into single growth logic that treats natural resources as productive national capital while safeguarding sustainability for future generations. Yeah, so the moment we have these regional development authorities, we'll be a bit more focused. So as opposed to looking at administrative boundaries, we're actually looking at economic corridors. So there are certain advantages that we, let's say Luapula and Northern Province, may be identified for their potential and strength, comparative strengths in agriculture. So there are certain things that will be introduced in those areas to enhance these natural advantages that these particular areas have. If you go to Western Province, you're going to find that Western and Southern Province are very strong in livestock. So the regional the development authorities will be focused more on setting up, laboratories in these areas, setting up veterinary labs and other facilities that are required to grow the animal population in these particular areas. Yeah, so that is how we're going to resolve these particular challenges. Areas of forestry have been neglected. You know, you look at wildlife and many other advantages that we have. So the regional development authorities will be lobbying government even for backbone infrastructure. Remember that, under the Budget and Planning Act, we have what we call the Investment Board. So this investment board, when you're looking at, for instance, infrastructure projects right across the country, they converge at this investment board to see what advantages, what comparative advantages particular areas will have. So the regional development authorities will come to government and say, we need an airstrip at Kasaba Bay, but also a third road from Unsumbu to Kaputa to Kawambwa, then Imansa, because they are looking at it as an economic corridor. So you don't scatter development. You take development where it matters the most, where it's going to have the most impact. You avoid what you may call a butter spread approach, where you want to just touch here, you throw something here, you throw something there. You go away to be impactful, as it were. So that's how we intend to resolve that problem.
1: Okay. There's two other points, and I'll go to the phone lines. Energy. This one of the things that this country has experienced in the past 4 years is a lack of energy, a lack of electricity. So maybe we can begin from electricity and then, fuel, because these are two things that are the backbone of any economy. We need to do a lot more when it comes to energy and energy generation. You mentioned in your manifesto, you talk about nuclear energy, but nuclear is one of those projects that takes a long time. In the short term, medium, long term, what is the thinking behind how we can sort of figure out our electricity generation?
0: Yes, Luchi. Whilst we are looking at other renewable energies and alternatives, we would like to maximize our potential in hydropower, because this is our natural advantage. This is the base load that is naturally there. So there are two things that we focus on. A number of sites that have not yet been exploited, especially in the northern part of the country, for hydropower generation. Number two, coal power plants. In fact, the coal the thermal power plant using coal are more sustainable and guaranteed to supply sustainable power to our industries. So before we go to nuclear and many others, we'll focus on these two, hydro and thermal. And the potential is huge already, you know, within the country. That is our strategy.
1: That's both long, short and long term.
0: Yes, of course, we will.
1: Is there intention? So I'm going to ask a very controversial question. It's only controversial because everyone has these thoughts around it. But exportation of power. To export, to get revenue, what do you think?
0: It's an affront to the growth of the local economy. Mm. There's nothing wrong with exporting excess power. Mm. There's everything wrong to prefer exporting power to a neighbor before you satisfy the local market. Mm. So if you to look at it, Luchi, it doesn't matter how much you're getting from this power that you're exporting. You needed to sit and analyze the losses, the damage that has been caused to the economy in the 2 to 3 years that we're deprived of guaranteed power. So the advantages that we gained from exporting that power could have been good enough at individual level in many cases, for private capital in many cases, but the damage that was caused to the economy generally is huge, and it's going to take a very long time to recover. Many businesses have gone down. Many businesses went down. Many youths lost their property because of that load shedding. Yeah. So there was no wisdom at all.
1: Yeah. And the reason I ask is because I'm very sure down the line, who knows, we might have another drought. If you're able to lock in coal, thermal, as quickly as you think you can in 5 years, you might be faced with the same situation.
0: That's right.
1: Yeah.
0: That's right.
1: And that's why I was curious, like, what do you do in that situation when you are faced with... we're not generating as much in terms of revenue as a country? Because the reality is, one of the things that most people don't talk about is that we don't get a lot from... the only thing we generally export is copper. Nothing else.
0: Yeah.
1: At a large scale.
0: That's right.
1: And so you obviously will try and find ways of getting revenue, whether it's, let's export some maize, let's export some electricity here. What else can we export?
0: Let's do some beef
1: as well.
0: Yeah, but yeah. If your revenue is mainly coming from the mines or from copper, you really want to manage that properly, you know, to the benefit of the investor and the benefit of the country. What you shouldn't do as a government is to give unjustified concessions, okay, because then you raise suspicions. People begin to wonder whether those particular concessions were given for private interest, because certainly they don't favor the public. Luchi, you won't tell me that you can wake up one morning and just decide to reduce mineral royalty tax from 6% to 3%. And make it deductible, and then you report to the nation that as a result of these measures, we are losing $600 million. Then you say, wait a minute, to lose $600 million as a result of this measure, there must be some very big advantage or gain that we're getting out of it. And the only thing you're told is that these mining companies will, within 10 years, ramp up their production up to 3 million tons per year. And then you say, all right, what safeguards do we have? What if they don't? Remember, we are losing $600 million per year and $3 billion 5 years later. What if they fail to reach up to three? What punishment is there? So if you have crafty businessmen, they already have an advantage of $600 million per year added to their profit. They can decide to do nothing and gain $3 billion because there's no sanction for not performing. Yeah, so... I was commenting so that we, yes, as we do all this, let's make sure that we have the benefit from our mines, from our minerals, that will benefit Nakuru Mutinta Pamakasa. It should not benefit the few people that will bring suspicious bills to parliament, that will craft policies in favor of the mines, that should benefit. It should benefit the most vulnerable, the poorest of the poor. That's when, you know, we can say government is working. But if government is working to bring up policies that only benefit the few, that enrich the few, then we'll be where we are now, where you're talking about having single-digit inflation, having so much reserves, but the situation on the street, vantu vavutika, vantu valila daily, My civil servants, so kumbuka when they last had a pay rise. My civil servants are owed arrears. Men and women in uniform, servicemen, are owed arrears for a very long time. They have abandoned certain things that they were able to do. They went out to borrow. You find a lot of challenges. People have challenges. You can't have a situation where wherever you go you find complaints. Then some of the people who look after us, you know, like servicemen, you find no. There's stagnation. You know, we have a notch adjustment process where every year I remain in the same rank, but kandalama kakuela. You know, my salary is going up through this notch adjustment system, but you find that these things are all stalled, you know, and people are complaining. These are people who should not complain at all. So we are saying, look, as Tonse, we are going to look at all these things to make sure, first of all, as men and women that look after this country, our servicemen at that, should be comfortable. They should be motivated to know that, you know, even if they remained in the same positions, that notch system will work, and their pay will be increasing year by year to respond to changes in inflation and prices of certain things. Our civil servants should know to say housing allowance will be adjusted to respond to the prices, because you give somebody 500 kwacha as housing allowance, and an average house befitting that particular person is 3,000 kwacha. Yeah, so these are all things that we are worried with, the inconsistencies within which these policies are crafted. I know I seem to have veered off, but I want to say that it's important to stabilize the nation. And you stabilize the nation by looking at certain critical sectors. You have like the civil service. You need a motivated civil service. You like servicemen and women. You need to stabilize them. Luchi, you should not have a situation where maybe there are three or four wings under defense, for instance, and then there is no parity. You find that there is no equal treatment, as it were. Or these others are getting more, or the notch system, adjustment system, is working for one and it's not working for others, and then you are getting all these all these concerns. What we want to say is that we should be able to stabilize the civil service. We should also be able to stabilize the servicemen and women, so that they are rewarded equally and their conditions are equal. There should be equal treatment of these civil servants and important and critical workers of the state, as it were.
1: Okay. Yeah. Let me go to the phone lines, but let me start with two text messages that touch on agriculture, and you can respond to them very quickly. This is from somebody called Chileko, I believe, who says, Mr. Mundubi, they have spoken about making the production of maize cheaper. Just asking to explain how this can be. In my opinion, maize should be left to big commercial to grow because it's expensive. We need to move away from subsidizing peasant farmers through subsidies, which is a drain on the treasury, but big business to input suppliers. Please ask him to comment. And then there's another one, again, this touches on maize. How do you strike a balance between producing a bumper harvest, thereby lowering the cost of mealie meal, and maintaining a good price of maize for the farmer? This is, and then he says, I guess this is where successive governments find it challenging.
0: Yes, like we said, there's you asked about bumper harvest. Yes, bumper harvest, you have more. But there's a limit. You're talking about the unit price. Remember, we did a few calculations. Yeah. It's a unit price. Yeah. Even if you brought the price of maize down, it won't go, it cannot go below your input cost, as it were. So how do you reduce the input cost? You reduce the input cost by increasing your productivity. Remember, Luchi, we're talking about the same maize, and we're talking about per hectare. I want to go very slow on this. There's a farmer who is doing 10 tons per hectare. And 10 tons is it 2,000 bucks? Is it 200 bucks? 20 is a ton. 200 bucks. Yeah. Okay. And the other farmer is doing 2.5 to 3, which is 60 bucks. You get my point. In terms of input costs, the differences may be minimal. So by increasing productivity, you can easily bring down the cost. Now, what is the difference? Many a time, the areas where you're getting 10 tons per hectare, you find they've got laboratories, okay, and they've got extension services full-time. They are using tractors, they're using sprayers, they're using planters. So when you mechanize, you increase productivity. When you increase productivity, you can reduce price.
1: Okay. Yeah. All right. If you want to call us, for those that are listening within the capital city or outside the country, or even within the country outside the province of Lusaka, through our sister stations, 0211-226-841 or 0978-895-895. If you want to send a WhatsApp message, you can as well, 0978-895-895 for your WhatsApp messages. I know that people are also sharing questions via our Facebook page. We'll see if we can find a couple of questions as well from there through our producers. But let's start with the phone call. Hello, good morning. Hello, good morning. Hello. Let's try this other one. Hello, good morning. Hello? Hello?
2: Hello.
1: Good morning. Morning. What's your name?
2: Mwamba.
1: Very quickly, go ahead. What's your question?
2: Good morning, my president.
0: Good morning, Mr. Mwamba. How are you this morning?
2: I'm very well. I don't know about you.
0: Very well, thank you, Mwamba. Very well, thank you.
2: First is an encouragement. Lamundunga tarikulanda po, nishtapari upon. So forget about these people who are criticizing you because they have seen something in you. That's why they are talking about you. It started a long way and it's good. I saw Mr. Tsopa say he's refrained you from responding to them. I think you should go that way. So first thing first, this government has concentrated much on civil servants. So since Ruth has asked you about agriculture, what you do, I won't go there. What are you going to do to us who are in the private company? Thank you.
1: Okay. Thank you very much, Mr. Mwamba. Let me add a few calls if I can. 226-841-0978-895-895. Hello, good morning.
3: Hello.
1: Good morning. What's your name?
3: Hello. Good morning.
1: Good morning. What's your name?
3: My name is Aferas Munga.
1: Okay. Go ahead, Mr. Munga.
3: Yes, I'm calling from Pongwe.
1: Okay, go ahead, sir.
3: Yes, Your Excellency, Mr. President, how are you?
0: Mr. Mwinga, how are you this morning?
3: I'm fine, thank you.
0: I'm fine, thank you too, Mr. Mwinga.
3: Actually, I am the Pongwe Central aspiring candidate on the Ekong Alliance.
0: Oh, okay, we have our candidate there, Mwinga.
3: Yes,
1: I just want to find out something from our able Excellency.
3: What is it that you have, especially for the youth, once elected as the Republic, Zambian Republican President? Is there anything that you are assuring us, the youth, that you do for us? Because what we have been seeing and what we are seeing with the current government, us as a youth, we are not being involved much in various activities. So we want to hear from you in as much as we are trying to mobilize ourselves to support you on the 13th of August. Is there anything that you are assuring us that you do for us once elected as the president?
1: Okay, thank you very much, Mr. Mwinga. 226-841-0978-895-895. Hello, good morning.
4: Good morning, Lucho.
1: Good morning, sir. What's your name?
4: This is me. I'm calling from Beke Township here in Ndola. I'm in Ndubiro Mungachiri Munayoyo.
0: Mungachiri.
4: Yes, wana tulika hakana. Mr. Mundubiro, you should learn to speak other people's languages. That's like the way I told the other gentleman. That's the only way people can associate with you, but unfortunately, you just like speaking your language, Bemba. Now, how are the people from Northwestern, Western, and Southern provinces going to take you seriously, Mr. Munduwide? Think about that.
0: I speak those languages.
4: Allow me to say this. Are we together?
1: Sir, Mr. Go ahead with your question. Go ahead.
4: Sir, you stand no chance in this year's elections, Mr. Munduwide. Get it from me. Because you are not known. Let's be honest. the fact that you make too much noise in Lusaka does not mean that you are not in Northwestern, Southern Province. I'm mentioning these provinces deliberately because these are the stronghold for the UPND. And believe you me, they will give President Haka and Hichima 100% votes. Because you are not running there. The other issue, Bamunduwe, is too much fragmentation among the opposition. Honestly speaking, how can we have 25 presidential candidates filing in their nomination, and 10 of these, they are coming from PF, Bamunduwe? Honestly speaking, do you expect to win? And the last one, like I always tell others, and get it from me, President Haka in the Hichilema is headed for a landslide victory in this year's election. Not that the election will be rigged, no. Because one, of the fragmentation. Secondly, President Haka in the Hichilema has really worked hard to improve the economy of this country. Hence, the Zambian people strongly believe that they must give him a second term. I know.
1: Mr. Meiji.
4: By standing in this year's election for the 2021 election. But yeah, this one, forget about it.
1: Okay. Mr. Meiji, thank you very much. Thanks a lot. Hello, good morning. Good morning. What's your name? Okay, go ahead, sir.
5: Yeah.
0: We know. What's the name again?
1: Grievous.
5: Grievous.
1: Do you want to respond to what we have so far, and then I'll go back to the phone?
0: Yes. Yeah. We'll start with Bamwamba. Bamwamba, thank you very much for your support. Myself, it's a private sector. You know, the private sector just needs opportunities. Number one, they need opportunities from government, and they also need to be supported through certain policies that government is going to come up with. We'll pick one example. All these sectors that we're talking about, whether it's in the agriculture sector, whether it's in the mining sector, the tourism sector, creative arts, digital economy, these are opportunities government to create, the Tonse government to create, even for the private sector. So there's one thing that we, as members of parliament, were pushing for. We realized that there was so much business in the mining sector away from mainstream mining. We were estimating that there would be about $5 billion of business supply and contracts generally. So the problem, Mwamba, which has been there, there's been no deliberate policy or law from government to ensure that Zambians get part of this business as a guarantee. If we guaranteed even just up to $2 billion, which would be about 40% of that business to the local businesses, my brothers and sisters on the copper belt will not be able to manage this. It will extend to Lusaka, even up to Chipata. So just one sector, first of all, Bamwamba, can change things around. And of course, those companies that would do contracts and supply to the mines will also have other smaller businesses that will do business with them. So we'll stimulate the private sector, starting with our biggest industry, which is mining. we will legislate, we'll come up with legislation that will ensure 40-50% of business is given to Zambians, and that alone will provide an opportunity worth over $2 billion to the private sector. So, Bamwamba.

0: When we get into power, the Ministry of Youth will be moved to State House for a limited period. This is because this particular sector, we feel it's an emergency. The youth challenges are now an emergency. We need to sort out youth in agriculture, youth in mining, youth in tourism, youth across all sectors. So to ensure that there's an accelerated process or implementation of policies that affect the youths, I'll bring it to State House. After some time, when the sectors are settled and they're running smoothly, then we can release it. So we want to help the youths in many areas right across the sectors, including creative arts, the digital economy. But to start with, Mwemi Sepela, my youths, barina masolution yao venebake. So the way we resolve my problems, my youths, ni kuwa bweresa into leadership positions. If you look at Tonse, you've got our young people now in leadership positions. You see them on TV, you know, making statements and so on. So we're already demonstrating that our youths are taking a lead. If you saw our young lady that was presenting a manifesto, my dear lady, Dr. Esther Banda, this is a youth, and we give them responsibilities. We give them roles to play. So you should have confidence, Mr. Mwinga, that under Tonse, the youths will not be on the margins, but they'll be at the center of policy and economic transformation. We believe the youths many a time have solutions to their problems. What to offer is political will to give effect to that which they think can help them resolve their problems, as it were.
1: Okay. Mr. Meji and Gravius, their points are very similar. First of all, you're unknown. The second part about fragmentation, we touched on it earlier on, so I don't think we need to repeat it. You can just go back and listen. But just that line about not being known, I think Gravius also has a similar point to say you need to form your own party because you can be kicked out from one party at any time.
0: Yeah, but yeah. Mr. Michu says I'm a known assassin. He knows me.
1: Okay.
0: You know, I don't know why he's assuming others don't know me, because he knows me. You know, even Grievous knows me. You know what I mean? Yeah. So when you listen to the two gentlemen, what is common is that they also believe the UPND has failed. Yeah. They are capitalizing on me not being known. Yeah. They are capitalizing on Bamundi not having a party. Yeah. Yeah, what they should have been saying is that you will not win the elections because the UPND has performed. But they were very rare. They know that they can only rely on technicality. Honorable Mundweta Wamwishiwa, Takwata Party. Yeah, so what I want to say to them, Mr. Michi and Grievous, is that even you, you'll be happy. I know that because you may be in an advantaged position, it's difficult to speak with food in your mouth sometimes. Yeah, so you can't say much. Yeah. Now, what I want you to understand, the focus is not about you. You are lucky. You are privileged. Today, we have a process where to get employed by government as a police officer, you must know someone. You must be on some database. We want to bring a Zambia, a Zambia where opportunities will be available to all, even those that have no connections. So, Mr. Michi and Mr. Grievous, I also want you to look forward to a united Zambia. A Zambia where, you know, laws are applied equally. Not, you have two sets of laws. There are laws for the opposition and laws for the ruling party. I don't think that's the kind of Zambia that you also want. Because even if you belong to the UPND today, they will not be in power forever. What do you think is going to happen when tables turn? You must look forward to a Zambia where even you, Grievous and Michi, you'll be able to do business in my government, even if you were wearing a different color t-shirt. It should not be because you're in a red t-shirt that you must get a contract. You should find something wrong, Grievous and Michi, that today, to supply to government, someone asks and goes to PACRA to find out who the owners of those companies are. That has never happened before. So I want the UPND members themselves to see something wrong with what is happening today, so that when they're in opposition, which will just be in a couple of months' time, they should be free to do business with government. I want to invite them now. Michi, when I take over government, if anybody has akuchinga iwe atuna chite business, you should come to State House directly and say, but President Mwalila ili okweba ati, even if I'm in opposition, I can do business. You should come and say, I am looking for employment for my son. Bani chinga ndabani mo opposition will be able to deal with those that will implement policies like that.
1: Okay.
0: We want to ensure that a person like Grievous and Michi, once in opposition in the next couple of months, should also be free to do business.

0: Business can also get employment opportunities.
1: Okay. There took two text messages I want to read for you. This is from somebody who's no name, but he says, can you please ask the panelists whether it was all rosy in PF when he was minister? Why didn't the PF do the same things that he's talking about? Or were they only interested in their personal affairs? Why didn't he help the president on what he's advocating? But then he touches on what is his plan regarding the brutality of cadres, because he never advised the government to stop it when he was minister. Our fear is if any of the PF presidential candidates being flouted on a different political party is given a chance to govern, this country may bring back the attitude of cadres. They haven't changed. They can be more brutal than before. This is again similar to something that Yamuno says on the text, who says, does voting for the Tonse Alliance in August, does it mean anything like taking us back to the PF era? Do you just want to allay some of the fears that are there that a Tonse Alliance victory is a return to sort of some of the things that were there during, you know, the PF?
0: Yes, Luchi, we, even before President Edgar Chagwalungu died, may his soul rest in peace, he actually condemned cadrism and apologized. All of us went on radio to say for the cadrism that existed in PF, we did actually apologize for it. But we must be very quick to mention that, yes, the UPND may have had some very good propaganda machinery. I will tell you that the brutality in the UPND was actually worse, even when they were in opposition. It was actually worse than it was in the PF. We were courageous enough to go to the media and apologize. Kungo was killed in broad daylight by UPND cadres. Let's not forget that. Okay? The brutality that we're seeing today, NLS was stoned to death not very long ago. Okay? But people would like to pretend. Journalists today are being brutalized and beaten. Civil servants are beaten in their offices today by UPND cadres. There was a district administrative officer in Kasama who was beaten by UPND cadres in her office. There was a Debs in Kafue who was beaten by UPND cadres in their office. Police officers were beaten at the police station in Chisamba by UPND cadres. I participate in all by-elections. You see, I feel bad and I feel pity for those that believe the cadrism in PF was so bad. They should go to those by-elections. We see UPND cadres with pangas live. Now, we used to see them then. Like I said, they had better propaganda machinery that turned and made the PF look to have been worse off than themselves. Now that they are in power, PF, there's no violence from the PF. Where are the pangas coming from in these by-elections? In Petauke by-election, Honorable Chisopa's vehicle was shot at. In many of these by-elections, were in Lukutu, UPND cadres came with guns. They were firing shots. None of them have been arrested before. So sometimes it hurts when all these colleagues want to pretend that if PF came into power, would see cadrism and violence. There's violence today. The cadres in Kasama were using guns. Our people were dispersed by UPND cadres at a totaling center before the results turned. Honorable Chisopa's vehicle is still there today. Mutaya Chalo's vehicle was stoned and shot at. He took Honorable Kafuaya to come out and push these guys away. So the cadrism, the violence that they want to talk about today, exists today a tenfold, 10 times more, in case people did not know. And what is even worse about the cadrism today is that there's cadrism in offices, cadrism at ECZ, cadrism at Registrar of Societies, cadrism at Attorney General's office, cadrism everywhere. Maybe we apologize for the cadrism under the PF, which was in the markets and the bus stations. Today, there's cadrism at the bus stations. You saw what happened at the UTH. Somebody died in that violence, and they're keeping it down because cadres were fighting for control of the bus station. These are things that are happening every day. We had a meeting at the secretariat one time. Our cadres were abducted and taken to Kamugodi, the same Kamugodi they were condemning. Butch, there's never been this number of abductions in this country that they've been under the UPND. You never heard about abductions in the PF? Today, people are abducted every day. We have to walk watching our backs every time because there are cadres out there who've been set to abduct us. And somebody should come and say, we're going to go back to that brutality. Is what we're experiencing today any better? Is what happened to Comrade JJ Banda any better? A person displaced like that, abducted with the aim to kill. Joe Black Apple, abducted, and who has been arrested in all these things? So the fact that the UPND has gotten away with impunity, with this sort of impunity, should not make the UPND members feel that people believe that there's no violence and cadaverism in their government. It's very, very unfortunate. So for those colleagues that have written, they must reflect. What's happening today is unfortunate. What's happening today is unfortunate. With all this brutality and violence, there's been no arrests whatsoever. Even when the people that are abducted name the suspects, nothing happens because there's cadaverism in the police service. There's cadaverism everywhere. The country has simply broken down. It's a collapse of a nation, in case people don't know. So we should not fool ourselves. We should not fool ourselves.
1: Okay. Let me go back to the phone lines. 226-841. Hello, good morning. Hello, good morning. Hello, good morning.
2: Hello, good morning.
1: Good morning. What's your name?
2: Abraham.
1: Okay, Abraham, go ahead.
2: Yeah. As long as you are PF, you want the PF, I can get to vote for you. You destroyed this country. You think we have forgotten? Maybe you are living in Tanzania, where there was no violence during PF. During PF, you cannot compare to today. In 2021, you were shocked when it won. In 2026, you will collapse. You think you can win the election? You can't. SS has done a miracle. It's like a savior to Zambia. It's like Jesus Christ. You are telling
1: us. Tell me any miracle, Abraham. Tell me any miracles. We know about miracles in the Bible.
2: Let me finish.
1: Yes, Abraham, we want to hear the miracles.
2: You see, what he has done during drought is a miracle. No one died. If it were IPF during, if they won 2021, I don't know what we're going to pass through. He has done tremendous things. You we are telling us when during the drought at Kasungire anymore. But him, what that solution? You cannot compare yourself to HN. You are very far.
1: Okay. Abraham. Abraham, thank you very much. Thanks a lot, Abraham.
0: Yeah, I want to get his number.
1: No, okay.
0: I want to hear about some miracles. I always get interested when I hear about miracles.
1: Okay.
0: But so far, nothing came.
1: All right. Well, we did talk about droughts, but let's see. Hello, good morning.
3: Hello, good morning.
1: Good morning. Just speak up. Your line is not very clear.
3: Okay,
1: just speak up.
3: Good morning, Luchi.
1: Good morning. Morning.
3: This is Mr. Makondo.
1: Yes, Mr. Makondo.
3: Mamundubire, good morning.
0: Mr. Makondo, good morning to you.
3: Yes. Mamundubire, you want to hear miracles? One of the miracles is this.
0: Which one?
3: Mamundubire, during PF, liquidated KCM.
0: Uh-huh.
3: The meaning of liquidating is winding up.
0: Yes.
3: Because I'm not emotional, but kai nabanje batindanishye sana. Liquidating mwali pasanganya KCM, which is the backbone of the Zambian economy. You mwali pasanganya, and you brought misery to the people of Copper Belt. 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So that's the one miracle which HH performed. 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
1: Mr. Makonde. I think we get the point. He's listed a few miracles. Do you want to help him out whether you disagree with his miracles? Or?
0: Yes. For Mr. Makonde and Abraham, I think the last time I read the Bible, you know, when Jesus, you know, came up with those miracles, the people celebrated. You know, people, you celebrate miracles. I wonder why the people in the Copa Belt aren't celebrating miracles. So for Mr. Makondo's information, if these miracles were real, if President Akinde Chilam will not be struggling the way he is on the Copa Belt. Mr. Makonde, are you aware that for President Akinde Chilam to hold a meeting on the Copa Belt today, he has to pay people? He takes money to the principal to ask students to attend. He was in Mufuria recently. We should find out what happened there. There was no minor who went to his meeting. So if your miracles, as you put them, were there, President Akinde Chilam would have been celebrated on the Copa Belt. And I want to assure you that we are going to beat the UPND hands down on the Copa Belt. And the reason is simple, because the UPND has simply failed to improve the lives of average people on the Copa Belt. Murianda Pali KCM, you should go back to reality and find out exactly what's happening there. Mopani was given away for free. Are you aware? Ya mine wa ibafie. Ingeswa Makonde tamwaishwa. If you've been talking about criminals, I now want to tell you that there's criminality.

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The grind. 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
9: They may cut off less than 10% of their overall costs.
2: Okay?
9: So even when you do some upward adjustments to ensure that our workers are well paid, I don't think that would take them into losses at any given time. So there must always be a Zambian in mind in whatever we do. Otherwise, it's not worth it. Well, how would it save you, Richie? for years, you keep on saying, let's just look at the interest of the investors. There'll be one day that there'll be no copper because all the copper will have gone. So what's the interest? What interest will the Zambians derive from these huge investments? Okay? Yeah, so as long as we have the Zambian at the center and we're able to negotiate with the investors, yes, we want your investment, but can we also ensure that our people benefit from these investments?
8: Okay. 2-6-8-4-1-0-9-7-8-8-9-5-8-9-5. Hello, good morning.
10: Hi, Nochi.
8: Hi, good morning.
10: Morning, thank you. 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
9: Hi.

0: Sometimes you want to just free yourself from some of
1: these environments. Before you eat into my time.
0: Yes.
1: And you asked me to stop it. So, there's one caller, I think it was a text that came through, which read it to you. The girl was asking, can you

know, you looking down on anyone that knows because you differ with me, Mundovile, then you're benefiting. That's why you differ with me. I think that's not the case. So I would advise, of course, you're not winning come 2021 in August, but maybe in future.

0: Thank you.
1: Thank you very much.
2: It's important that... No, my brother, I hear you, but I want to first of all assure you that there will be no violence, under the Tonse government. And when I talk about, admittedly, I was emotional because I think it is wrong to trivialize death. Okay, it should only be wrong because it happened under the PF and right when it happened under the UPND. There, I had to be emotional. I mean, people died. Are you with me? Luchi, people died. And I will not apologize for being emotional for a death of a friend of mine. And somebody should come and trivialize it like it's nothing. Okay? So, my dear brother, this, I want to assure you, I'm not temperamental. I mean, you've just picked up one. You've been here for...

So it would be wrong for this gentleman to now assume, no, you're being temperamental. I'm never temperamental. You know me. So the first time I'm appearing on radio. Yeah, it's not the first. So let's deal with

0: kwesha madam size ba investor ba leisa ba pela ma greenfield zwa filo kwamba fresh no kwamba kulaimba fresh ala madam size fintu sya bombele mwaba nabo aba nabo bali bombele po elio bashala ba posa ikafilia the investor wafuma fwe kweno ko haikala kufyalo waisa ule autio na mku mpimba madam size ifyo fienu mwashala mule pala ukako ilio government ile mifaili fya kuchita. That's the assurance that you know, would like to give to our youths, okay, as it were.
1: All right. What about investors? Because whereas you have different investors who wear different cloths, there are those investors, for example, they're in the business of block making. Shouldn't be the case, but you've got some of them who are in that business. You've got people who are producing eggs and piggeries and so forth at the expense of local citizens. How do we fix?
0: No, there are actually laws, Luci. There are actually laws that separate
1: them. So is it just a question of us not
0: implementing? Capacity. Yeah. We tried to actually implement it around 2018-2019. But I think the Zambians, we discovered that there was a gap. If you look at the capacity of these people that are making blocks, for instance, many Zambians couldn't match up. They couldn't fill the gap. There was actually a time that there was a shortage of blocks because the guys had pulled out. So, and these are the areas that CEC and Ministry of Small and Medium Enterprises are supposed to be looking at. So when implementing that particular policy, we should have assessed the capacity that is there in the foreigners. And if removed, whether Zambians had capacity to fill up the gap. And when you see the gap, government should be very deliberate to fill in these gaps and ensure that the Zambians continue. The laws are already there. They just have to be enforced.
1: Okay.
0: Yeah. So the issue, even with my other colleague that called, you see what is common, Luchi. Colleagues in support of President Hakainde Hichilema have constructively admitted that there's really nothing to show that he has done that will make him win. You know what I mean? I mean, if somebody said you will not win. We are winning this election because we're very clear. We are coming up with a very clear manifesto. So somebody from the other side, I'd want them to come and match the manifesto to say, okay, this is what we are doing in the mining sector. This is what we are doing in the tourism sector. Ours is very clear. Ours is focused on the Zambian people. The UPND is focused on the foreign investor. We are focused on the most vulnerable. That is the difference. The UPND has abandoned the youth. We are picking up the youth and taking the Ministry of Youth and Sport into State House. That is the difference. The UPND government is giving incentives to the mines to export the raw material, including they've been exporting this raw material in the recent past. But we are saying we should industrialize through the mineral-led value chains. We must produce more to create jobs. We must be able to give opportunities to the Zambian people to do business with the mining sector. We are looking at creative arts. We are saying it's not enough for government to provide 27 million kwacha, you know, to this particular sector. We are talking about digitizing. We want our youths to be able to get some monetary compensation for the content that they create. That is the difference. We know that the youths are going to vote for us. We are looking at the civil service. We are saying we are not only looking at changing government, we are changing the way government works. You know, it's not enough to change policy without changing the way the state operates.
1: Okay.
0: So the civil service is motivated to know that they will now start working for a depoliticized civil service, a civil service that will have a merit-based recruitment approach. Every Zambian will have an opportunity to be served. Our servicemen in uniform now know that our notch adjustment system will be implemented fully so that we can get what we deserve. The civil servants know that the debt swap will be implemented so that they are able to attend to their various challenges they are facing. The civil servants know that the Tonse government is going to immediately work on the issue of housing allowance because there's a mismatch where what they are getting as housing allowances, you know, and what is actually obtaining on the ground are totally different. So our teachers are stressed, even if you bring in policies, free education and so on, with a demotivated workforce, demotivated teacher. we are going to get a bad product, you know, from the learners, as it were.
1: Okay.
0: That's the reason why the Zambian people are going to vote for us, and that's the reason why we're winning the election in August 2026.
1: Okay. Mr. Honorable Brian Mundibile, thank you very much for joining us on the program this morning. I just want to say thank you to all our partners this morning who picked up our feed from Eastern Province, Kanele FM, from Northern Province, Radio Mano, Muchinga Province, Chete FM, Radio Yangeni, 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Thank you very much for coming on the program, sir. That is today's edition of Let the People Talk. Have a wonderful weekend. We will speak to you on Tuesday, on Tuesday's edition of Let the People Talk. Thank you once again, sir.
0: Thank you. Thank you, Roger. Thank you very much.
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4: Good morning, Global News. Three Islamic State-linked Australian women charged with crimes against humanity. UN Health Agency says hantavirus outbreak on cruise ship not start of pandemic. And now Global News in detail. Three Australian women with links to the Islamic State IS group have been formally charged with after returning home from Syria. Khosa Ahmad, 53, and her daughter Zainab Ahmad, 31, will appear at Melbourne Magistrate Court today, less than 24 hours after they were arrested at Melbourne Airport. Abbas faces four charges of crimes against humanity, with police alleging she went to Syria in 2014 and kept a female slave in her home. Ahmed faces two similar charges. In Sydney, Jenai Safar, 32, is also due in court today, charged with allegedly entering and remaining in a declared conflict zone and joining the IS. She was arrested and charged yesterday after landing in Sydney with her son. The UN Health Agency has said an outbreak of hantavirus on board a cruise ship is not the start of a pandemic. Maria van der Kolk, an infectious disease epidemiologist at the World Health Organization, WHO, told a news briefing that it was not the same situation as 6 years ago with COVID-19 because hantavirus spreads through close intimate contact. Health authorities are racing to trace dozens of people who have recently disembarked from the Dutch vessel MV Honduras. Yesterday, the WHO said that overall 5 of 8 suspected cases of hantavirus had been confirmed. 3 people have died, including a 69-year-old Dutch woman who had the virus. Her Dutch husband and a German woman also died, and their cases are being investigated. The WHO said hantavirus typically spreads from rodents, but in the latest outbreak, the transmission between people was documented for the first time. To end Global News, another look at the headlines. Three Islamic State-linked Australian women charged with crimes against humanity. UN Health Agency says hantavirus outbreak on cruise ship, not start of pandemic. Keep listening to Phoenix News.
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12: Hello?
13: Hello, good afternoon.
12: Good afternoon to you, ma'am. How are you?
13: I'm okay. How are you?
12: I'm fine, thank you. This is Slice calling from Power. Oh, show me the network. I'm call you again. I'm going to call you again because I want to know. I want to know how you're feeling after winning yourself a 500 kwacha from Ichola Mega Box. Show me it is real. Tefya bufiyo, teskam. Tefya, tefya, tefya chloto, tefya shan shan. It is most definitely real and happening right here on the People Station. So all you have to do is dial *464*2#. 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
9: Exactly what it is. 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Ichola Mega Box for. Welcome to it. If you're joining us right about now, glad that you're on the show. I am excited that it's good things and good times for you and for everyone else that you are involved with. Now, I want to let you know one important thing that we're giving away 500 kwacha to someone very special on the show today. It's 11 minutes gone past 11. My name is Leo De Niro with you until 12. Mine is to be the money man for you and deliver what should be delivered. Simply dial *464*2# and go to Power FM Kawe. Then from there, select on our raffle draw. We are giving out 500 kwacha right here, right now, for you and for that loved one. So you need to make sure that you are in it to win it. And it's 5 kwacha only for you to get started on that. And you can be getting the best of the best as you get all things being done for yourself. So what are you waiting for? Let's get into the zone. Let's get into the vibe and get it kicking and cracking right away. The money man, as I was being called by Mr. Herman Machacha, it's a new name that has been given to me. Why? Because people win when I'm here, and people are always getting themselves nothing but the best on the show for itself. It's 87.9 FM Power right here on your stereo, and it's coming to you live and in digital HD. So don't you go anywhere. We've got you covered. I want to hear you win, and I want to hear you win very, very big. It's your day. It's a Friday. 500 kwacha can be in your pocket, and can take you to different spheres of joy and happiness that you can be able to express for yourself. So let's get dialing. You can enter as many times as you want to, just as simple and as easy as that. So for this 1 hour, as we are together, before I get to 11:50, while we're doing my giveaway, I want to make sure that you get the best of the best for yourself in a time such as this one. Yo, yes, name out.
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3: Ba Christopher Banda. 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
2: Christopher Banda. Congratulations one Christopher Banda and keep playing.
3: Okay, okay. Thank you.
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1: Take a moment. Take a moment. And just breathe. Yapa Easy.
0: Exactly. Yapa Easy. We're taking it easy, you and I, because you gotta win and win very, very big. Welcome to it. If you're joining me now, you're getting a little bit late because in the next 20 minutes or less, I'm going to be giving out 500 kwacha to someone who is lucky. It's called Ichola Mega Box. What we do is that we give it out to you, and all you need to do is have your phone on. Also, dial *464*2#. Choose Power FM Kawe, then go on the raffle draw. That is the one where you are entering into the lot to win and win big on my show right here, right now. So you can enter as many times as you want to. So far, I'm looking at my dashboard, and yeah, good to know that you're entering. The winning is automatic. It's not me. I don't have anything to do with it. It's going to be direct to you. I'll do the draw, yes. And you could be winning yourself those big prizes right here and right now. So, hey, don't be a stranger to winning. Don't be a stranger to money. Don't be a stranger to doing well. It is about time that you get into it in a time such as this one. Get in touch with me also on 0215-222-070. Let me know how things are going, you know, for you and for others as well in the latest of what's going on. Now, news that is getting to us, if you haven't yet checked it out in and around our circles, is that this is obviously an election year, and so much information is, you know, being left, right, and center, sent around, telling us how things are definitely going for us. We did have Brian Mundubile earlier on, who was on radio for us between 9, you know, and yeah, around 10:30 or so. It was something that he was talking about, his aspirations and, you know, filing in nominations and the 100,000 quarter that to be paid. A lot of people had different views and opinions about it, but this information now is public. Let me move from there to more information in the, you know, political scene, where veteran politician Gary Nkombo, I remember him very much for Let's Not Play to the Gallery, before the United Party for National Development came into power, and now he has not applied for adoption to recontest the Mazabuga Central, parliamentary seat, creating uncertainty over his political future after nearly two decades in

0: in office. Now, Mr. Nkombo, a long-serving member of the United Party for National Development, joined the party in 2002 for the movement of for multi-party democracy, MMD, and was first elected as member of parliament in 2006. Is the first time where he was elected into that office. Now, over the years, he rose to become one of the party's most prominent figures and placed a notable role in the campaign that led to the election victory of President Hage Geingob in the 2021 general elections. Now, his decision not to seek re-adoption for Mazabuga Central has sparked, discussions within political circles, as he had been, a consistent representative of the constituency for several terms and held key positions in government and the party structures. Now, party officials in Southern Province have not yet issued a formal statement regarding his next political direction or whether he may be considered for any alternative role within the party or government structures. Now, Nkombo's absence from the adoption process makes a significant development in the UPND's parliamentary lineup ahead of the forthcoming general elections, with attention now shifting to who may be selected to contest the Mazabuga Central seat. So that plus more will be around us as a whole. So yeah, information left, right and center is what we are doing, and we are glad that we can supply it to you. It's a Friday, the 8th of May. What a month. And you too could also be celebrating a good month like I am. It's the month of my birthday. So I'm always generous and happy in this month. And today, my brother, by the time it is getting to 11:50, I'm giving out 500 kwacha to someone. You can enter *464*2#. And you too could be a winner right here as things go by. It's the Yapa Easy, and it is all about winning with Ichola Mega Box for you right here.
1: 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Take a moment. And just breathe. Yapa Easy.
2: Hello.
3: Hello, good morning.
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3: Wonderful. What is your name?
2: My name is Kelvin Lungo.
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2: I'm just within Kawa Town.
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3: Did you play Chola this morning?
2: I'm just from playing right now.
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2: Yeah.
3: Atubana Nishna?
2: Kelvin Lungo.
3: Ba Kelvin, mudubama rakizona. 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
2: Sana,
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3: 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Congratulations, of course, keep on playing it. 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
0: Exactly what it is. Coming in from Mercy Chino. This one is called Wonder. You did it wonders. Today there'll be wonders. 500 kwacha in your pocket. All you need to do is have faith, man. *464*2#. 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
1: Stars can only be made as they participate in Chola Mega Box. That is how they get to win and win big for themselves. Someone was asking me, how do I do it, Leo? How do I do it? *464#. All right, *464*2#. Then from there, go to Power FM Kawe, because you're listening to Power FM here in Kawe. Then from there, choose the raffle draw. So when you choose the raffle draw, it's like the draw that's going on now. 5 Kwacha gets you in, and you can enter as many times as you want. Then from there, in the next 5-6 minutes, I do the draw, and you win. Yeah, so it's as simple and as easy as that. You could be that winner in a time such as this one. The time is running out. Don't lose out on an opportunity to get yourself that win. People are winning, and they're winning crazy big. And every single day, every single time. So I want you to be part of, the blessings that come with the morning, that come with the day, and they could just be laid out for you in a time such as this one. So what are you waiting for? Get into the zone, get into the vibe, and let's get into what is going on. 11:40 right here, and we're all about good times with good people all the time, and they are walking away with the wins that they need to have. This is your moment, so I want to make sure that you are part of it in a time such as this. Yabu yes, in the Yabu world. Ngana kutumina lamia. Phone number and 83 kulast. Not to kufiro kwaska because you've received a 500 kwacha. Let's do not do that. Badi manas. 11:40. You're about to win. *464*2#.
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2: 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Good afternoon.
1: Good afternoon to you, ma'am. How are you?
2: I'm okay. How are you?
1: I'm fine, thank you. This is Slice calling from Power. Oh, show me the network. I'm gonna call you again. 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
4: Council police officers who want to play the role of Zambia police officers. If council police officers are getting a payroll from this government and they want to pretend to be partisan, we shall not be shying away from calling a spade a spade. The only ones who are allowed to manage pirates are Zambia police and RASA.
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5: This one is called Miss Call by Mac 44 and Solomon Plate. The Lord is calling you.

0: That's what it is, man. Easy, so chappy. That's what I do right here. Congratulations to all those who are graduating from the National Service Training School. The intake 01/2025, man. Congratulations, guys. DJ Delman is on hand, just giving us updates of what's going on. And is currently at, the training school as they are doing their graduation. So, yeah, congratulations to everyone that's doing well, who has picked themselves up that graduation and is, making strides. Doing things that they need to do. We say congratulations. Guess who I'm about to congratulate as well? You. I'm about to congratulate you as well because your time to win is now. *464*2#. Then go and choose Power FM Kawe, then the raffle draw. We also do have our picker box. You can play that on any other time. But now, right here, right now, you are winning with me. So get your phone out and get ready because I'm just about to do the do for you. 5 minutes and we are good to go. Getting yourself in. Entry once is enough. 5 kwacha only. Or you can enter as many times as you want to. Even 6 times, 10 times. Because imagine even if you enter 10 times. Okay, 10 times 5 is what? 50 kwacha. Then you win yourself for 500 kwacha. So you get 450 profit plus your 550 kwacha back. That's good. There's no business like that business. But anyway, good stuff all the way through. And looking forward to you being part of all that is going on right here and right now. So somebody's got to walk away with the prize. And I'll be calling them right on the show because it's all happening here. So enter as many times as you want to. And don't deny yourself the chance of happiness. Happiness is free. International Oloko. It's your moment. It's your time. It's your vibe. It's your feel for you to do what needs to be done. What would you do with a 5 Zaza? I can tell you what I'll do with a 500 kwacha. If I put it in my car, currently that's half a tank. So half a tank is enough for the whole week and I'm good to go. 500 kwacha also is a good investment I can make for my kids for 2 weeks going to school, snacks and other things. 500 is also something that I can do as well to grow. If I invested it in a little bit of my business, it can get me 1,000 kwacha back after a week or so. So 5 Zaza yako angasha bigi man. Ingi zan. Widai muna dawe ni one not Fiechi 5 Zari Fingi, and it can be all yours. Last week I remember one of our winners, a young lady, I had to advise. I said, young lady, do not waste that mula. It is yours, but don't do that. Don't do that. Don't do that. Don't do that. We've had a lot of people win over the time, and a lot of them have come out very excited over the things that they have done. Shuffalo did get someone winning as well, and this is what the person had to say even at the time when they were winning for themselves. I'll be right back right here. Don't you go anywhere. It's 87.9 FM, and it's Yaba.
1: 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Take a moment. And just breathe. Yaba easy.
2: Congratulations. Yes, you are a winner, and you are the winner. And so it's time for us to get in touch with our winner so that we know that na shingila. So we already have a winner. Achani mwe. Ero nomba mwa kwata mushinga.
3: 500.
2: Imwe. 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
2: So is this the first time wante apu echola?
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3: Ati?
2: Where are you right now? 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
3: Mukabwe.
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3: Marawa wa china wena banga kwa kute ya.
2: Z. Congratulations.
3: Thank you.
2: Keep it on power.
3: Okay.
2: There you have it there, yeah? Bakatondo ya ikala ya ikata. And you two can do the same. The show follow gas to go.
0: Thank you so follow. You gotta go, man. I gotta go too. Very soon. It's 11:54, and I gotta do the draw. So if you've entered, congratulations to you. You could be that guy to walk away with it right here, right now. So the raffle draw is getting done, and remember, if you miss out on winning now, you could also be winning in the next show. That is at 15 to 18 with the girls. Yeah, they also do the show for you at that time. But now, yapa easy. Somebody's about to take life very easy and win themselves the 5ZZ right here, right now. So, yeah, let's get into it and see how it's going to go down for my winner who's getting themselves into the zone. Yebo, yes, in the Yebo world. Yeah, yeah, yeah, yeah, yeah. Guys, the numbers are scrolling on my screen. Somebody's about to walk away with this, and it's about to happen right about now. Congratulations, hey, to this winner who has gotten themselves the prize right here, right now. You've got it. Yes, and I think I'm going to give you a call right here and right now. On my show, you have, you've picked it up, and it is right here, right now. Let's do this. I got to give you a call. Mm-hmm. You know. Yeah. Okay. There show come on my number Z. 344-30. Come on, Ava, we need Ava. Anyone on Ava? Big money. Yeah. Congratulations, Zona. So, yeah, I didn't know it was a big man. Yeah.
4: Hello.
0: What is Shani?
4: Wino mdishani mko hai.
0: Na mwana fiatu bana Michelle hea huko. 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
0: Mwira kwata. 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
0: Wow. 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
4: Jane Chibumbu.
0: Oh, Madam Jane, congratulations to you on winning. Keep on playing Ichola. In fact, I can tell you this, you can even win again between 15 okay. And 18 hours ngamwate afuti vuti kuti mawe mwawina. Mamon. But te kuingisha shonze ka. All right, Mama, have yourself a wonderful weekend and keep on listening to Power 87.9 FM.
4: Thank you.
0: Yebo, yes, in the Yebo world. It's like that, man. We're all about honesty. We're all about decency. We're all about winning. That's what it is. That's all the time that I had for you guys on the show today. Unfortunately, I gotta go. It's been a good one and looking forward to seeing you again. That is next week on Monday. That will be between 9 and 12. We're gonna do that with DJ Delmond and myself. You can win, but you can still win today and you can win later on. In fact, even tomorrow Delmond will be on the show and people can win as well. So it's every day 5 Zaza. It's like 1,000 every day being given away from Power 87.9 FM. Ichola papa muntu and different. Until then, it's goodbye. Let's talk about it.
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1: From vision to reality. From grain to growth. Zambia stands tall at the dawn of a new industrial era. Once, our factories fell silent. Today, they rise again. Under the leadership of His Excellency President Hakainde Hichilema, Zambia's journey towards industrialization, value addition, and job creation is transforming lives and restoring national pride. On October 21st, 2025, a defining moment in Zambia's industrial story unfolded. President Hakainde Hichilema commissioned Kingsworth Group Limited's starch and glucose manufacturing plant, Zambia's first of its kind, and one of only three across the African continent. A $110 million investment transforming local maize into industrial gold. Each kernel of maize carries the promise of empowerment and progress. At full capacity, the Kingsworth facility will process 126,000 tons of locally grown maize each year, creating over 1,000 direct jobs and sustaining thousands more through rural linkages, saving $30 million in imports, generating $150 million in exports, strengthening the kwacha, and growing Zambia's industrial self-reliance. As the president said, this is walking the talk, matching policy with delivery. From maize to starch. From starch to feed. 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One investment powers many industries. This is how we build a resilient economy, said President Hakainde Hichilema, by connecting agriculture to manufacturing so our small-scale producers have stable markets and predictable incomes. Contract farming, stable pricing, local empowerment. 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This is what it means to invest for Zambia by Zambians. Across the MFES, Big Tree Beverages stands as a symbol of innovation and diversification. 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A circular economy in motion. Today, Trade King's group's investment exceeds $1 billion, employing over 17,500 full-time workers, more than any single mining operation in Zambia. As the president reminded us, these are the investments we need from a Zambian group investing in Zambia. Growth that expands opportunity, not taxation. Prosperity that uplifts families and strengthens our nation. Industrialization is not an event. It is a movement. 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

0: Laka, I hope you like this one. 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Otherwise, this one is going out to my wife, Alice Mununga Lupaplo. 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Yemayo, otherwise, I'll pack a chapa zona. It is what it is. I hope you're having a great time. I hope you're enjoying yourself. I hope you feeling good and super lock and super douche. Moody day in the fuel back on you. 33 minutes gone past the hour of 12. We're still together all the way up until 15 hours. It's back to back. Moody day in the fuel back on you. Ninja sa foot na Friday back on my show for now. Ni back to back zona. Papa chapa. Ni back to back. Believe it or not, it's fire. And Friday accents, I'm Kabigi Man. Of course, I am the party starter, and it starts with me. It is 8 Tambika, 8th of May 2026. What it do, what it is, it's your boy, we're in the building. Otherwise, I'm Shibashani. Zona papaka chapa. It is 8 Tambika. You already know it's about to go down. Trimunchende. And of course, you're tuned in to, of course, the best radio station on the planet. Otherwise, I'm Pagachapa Zona. 8th of May, 2026. Happy birthday to you. Many more happy returns. May God continue to bless you, guide you, protect you in everything that you do. If it is your birthday today, turn up at a chansambo. Because, I mean, how many people are actually having a birthday? How many people are actually celebrating their birthday? Otherwise, not everybody gets the chance to celebrate another year around the sun. You've got that opportunity. And I know some people don't make it a big deal. Yeah, it's not a big deal. How many people have died? How many people have died this year and they couldn't make it to where we are now? And they were wishing, but I wish I had more time. I wish I had more time on the earth. I wish I had more time to do A, B, C, D. I wish I had more time to chill. I wish I had more time to party. I'm going to take a bit of money. This won't give you that for quite a problem. That money could have been used to buy yourself something nice. Something nice for yourself. Spoil yourself once in a while. Life is meant to be lived. Life is for living. What are you doing? You don't know how to enjoy yourself. Adamandi, once in a while, you spoil yourself, enjoy yourself, because life is too short. Life is not promised of tomorrow. And when tomorrow comes, let God deal with it. It's not your problem. God told you to have faith that if you can feed the birds of the air, then he'll definitely sort you out. Go and have a few drinks and have a nice meal with your friends or your people, whoever, or by yourself or with your family or whatever. At least my own fuck off your way. Otherwise, Maria gonna out. Don't have a baby because no more wider, no watch it. Baby, they don't too shako. Let's take the kids. Let's just go and eat. Ninko tako ka 150 ka 200 something I can spare. Let's go somewhere and we eat out. We must do something like fish. You should know what it is. Otherwise, it is like time. Because special shout out to all those that are celebrating their anniversary. Alamand coach to celebrate. Bambi Fiapua. Abanen Fiapua. Fiapua. Fiapua. But you're here with your loved one. You're still here. You're still growing strong. You're still pushing. Regardless of what come rain, come sunshine. Azona aba bambi bala kwa tama problems, but they give up. But imwe not imwe. Imwe imwe mwari kosa imwe zona. 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Zona fe zona fe. 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Eronga kureki lako baby. Special shout out to you. Otherwise, nizi zona. Celebrate your anniversaries because, hey, love is a beautiful thing. Don't get it twisted. Just because it didn't work out for other people, doesn't mean that the story is going to be the same for you. Otherwise, papaka tiapa manchipashani. Mashing up on things. Muli dena inferno wakanya. Making sure 18 nights and proper. Otherwise, giving you nothing but the very best of Zambian music. Otherwise, papaka tiapa. Ini mbapakamba ni DBD. Again, mushane kwa first mushumbe kwa musana. Let's go.
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0: were jiving to the song. It was unbelievable. And it's now interesting to see it being remixed now, and it still sounds so good. Now that is what we call a hit, ladies and gentlemen. Not that chan. Timeless. Until Bagamba Fezona Fe. Up to this time, we're still listening to such songs. So this is definitely, a plus. A really good song to vibe to listen to. And definitely one of the all-time favorites. Otherwise, Bagata Pazona, 88 Tambika. Murikut, Nichani Chitika. What's going on? What's happening? Otherwise, Tripamo 31 say, give you nothing but the level best. Otherwise, 88 Tambika, 0215-222-070. Let me know what's good. Let me know what's going on. Give me a shout. Give me a call. Give me a ring. Give me a buzz. Let me know what's happening. Let's get interactive. Let's talk about it. Let's see how it's going. And let's see what we can do. Otherwise, Tripamo 31 say, and of course, let me know if there's anything that you want to listen to. Give me your top 3 Zambian songs that you're loving. Whatever they are, I want to know, I want to find out. So please feel free to let me know on 0215-222-070. And of course, you can also hit me up on our Facebook. We are the People's Station, Power FM Kawe. I'll be so very grateful if you can do that. And for everybody that wants to get a hold of us on our text line, WhatsApp number, that is 0957-879-879. That's 0957-879-879. Now, in some news right now, just to let you know a little bit about this and that and what is going on, things that you need to know. The government engages diplomats ahead of the polls. Acting Foreign Affairs and International Cooperation Minister Princess Kasuni has assured the diplomatic community that there will be business continuity before, during, and after the general elections. Ms. Kasuni, who is also Justice Minister, gave the assurance in Lusaka during a special ministerial briefing for the African diplomat corps in Zambia. She said Zambia has continued to demonstrate its commitment to democratic governance through peaceful transitions of power since the return of the multi-party democracy in 1991. Ms. Kasuni said that that government will continue to promote dialogue, good governance and rule of law, and inclusive participation by all sections of society and the electoral process. Meanwhile, Foreign Affairs Permanent Secretary Margaret Miyoba said that government remains committed to strengthening cooperation with African diplomatic corps ahead of the elections. So this is what is going on, and definitely things should run smoothly. We expect to see nothing different or anything less. Otherwise, of late it's been getting quite hot. Nobody knows what exactly is going on. Hopefully that temperatures, I'd like to say play fair. In the sense that, I expect the temperatures to be getting very cold as we are headed towards the cold season. Right about now, though, we're experiencing a little bit of both, especially around 03 to 05 or 06. It's getting pretty cold then. But during the day, it's getting very hot. As of right now, temperatures are 28 degrees Celsius, are mostly cloudy today, and expected highs of 28, expected lows of 17 degrees Celsius, and it's looking like that. So, yeah, most likely to be receiving a lot of sun today. Otherwise, UV ray, my protector, especially if you're the sensitive type, protect your glasses. And of course, if you can, if you get, heat rash or whatever it is or anything like that, it would do you some good if you could get yourself some sunscreen and help yourself out. Otherwise, up in Africa, sunscreen, not there, sana, but quite by their special type, you have a sensitive skin, otherwise, give me a shout, give me a call, give me a ring, give me a buzz, let me know what's good, let me know what's happening, let me know what's going on. Otherwise, there's quite a lot happening in the country. Very, of course, little time to tell you about it. But a 55-year-old referee has allegedly been murdered by players and fans in Chipangali district during a football match after failing to signal a foul. Donatonga was allegedly killed by two players and supporters in Mikango, a United football team from Raban village in Chief Mswa Muswa during a match against Leopard United in Magodi Village. Eastern Province Police Commanding Officer Robertson Wember stated that the incident occurred today, May 7, 2026, between between 12:05 and 13:30 hours at Mchinga, Mchinga Primary School grounds in Chief Mafuta. The match was part of a tournament organized by Member of Parliament Andrew Luvusha. Mr. Mwember said that the victim sustained a deep cut on the left side of the head. The only visible major injury was as the mob used fists, kicks, stones and bamboo sticks during the attack. During the first half of the match, a foul was committed, but the referee did not blow the whistle. This angered the Mkonga United players, who protested and immediately began insulting the referee, Mr. Mwember said. The referee attempted to flee to his safety, but players and supporters pursued him and continued to assault him. He was eventually rushed to Chamsongo Clinic, where medical personnel pronounced him dead upon arrival. Police officers who visited the clinic reported finding the body lying in a pool of blood. The tournament consisted of 16 invited teams competing on a knockout basis. Otherwise, the Eastern Province, you constantly amaze me. You constantly are in the news and you constantly... It's never a good thing. Eastern Province... My eastern powers, what's happening, Zona? Eh? Watch brood in Mubaku Eastern. What's going on? Nichani! Eh? Nichani! Eh? Mwavuta! Of late, if you're reading anything crazy, it's from Eastern Province. I know because I do a lot of this. Otherwise, Nichani Baku Eastern want to ride tonight. Nichani! Eh? What's going on? Eh? Ah, you should change. Eh? You should change back with Eastern, please. You become extremely unbecoming. I hope something works out because my Eastern powers, my Eastern people, they quick. I'll be right back. Don't go anywhere. Otherwise, apapakachapa. Three, to be precise. 3 minutes past. Let's get it.
1: 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From 12 to 3 p.m.

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2: These vehicles have number plates. 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We've seen some videos like that, and they're almost throwing the traffic officer out of the vehicle. That's very unfortunate.
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My relationship ni foot about zona. When you think about it, I was sure. Hey, but what can you do? You know, it is what it is. You just have to make sure that your love story is the best, you know. And there's no one somewhere, there's no way from somewhere else is going to make it happen for you. There's no way someone from to come and make your love story amazing. Eh? Biggie man, it's deliberate. It's on purpose. You and yours have to decide and agree and say, look, listen, regardless of whatever happens, baby, let's love each other properly. Let's love each other in a way. Otherwise, if you're thinking that love from somewhere else is going to come and correct everything in your relationship, wala, Biggie man, wala. Takwab. Coming up next is the news. The main news coming up, and of course that will be from 1:30 to about 1:45, and that will be it. Otherwise, back to the music side of things. Today we're talking to someone very interesting, Jama Roots, coming in at 14 hours. That's our Friday special interview right here on the People Station. Otherwise, it's going to be beautiful. It's going to be on point. You don't want to miss a thing. Otherwise, we're going to get to find out a little bit about him and what he does and what he's all about. Otherwise, give me a shout, give me a call, give me a ring, give me a buzz. Let me know what's good. Otherwise, interestingly, graduation ceremony has...

0: Funjika Training Center in Kabwe. Otherwise, Papaga Chiapa, FH TKF Big Man is on as on it. Otherwise, FH TKF. Congratulations to all the graduates. Congratulations to all of those, you know, national voluntary service trainees. Otherwise, Nezin is what I can tell. Turipamo, Turibonse. Otherwise, gotta go for a quick, of course, break, and we jump into the news. Then thereafter, Mwadishwa before Amazon. Otherwise, ZD Shaky Downy, Broad Daylight, Kwatibuchendemu Towny, Papagaja, Pamwachita Shianimwe. Before we get to all that, I gotta play you this song because, this song is on and it lasts. Naena Inyama, love, love, love, love. Special shout out to Kubadia, this song is dedicated to them.
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2: Kabwe Municipal Council commences a cash for work sensitization. Chilobo Village in Luangeni constituency connected to the national grid. In international news, Iran accuses the US of violating a ceasefire deal. In sports, Zambia's mixed martial fighters edged 2M high.
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0: Enemies Innocent Hagalangu. The Kabwe Municipal Council has commenced sensitization activities for the revised cash for work program ahead of its 2026 rollout. The local authority says the meetings are aimed at helping communities understand the new program guidelines, benefits, eligibility requirements, and implementation procedures. The sensitization exercise is also focusing on payment procedures and the introduction of the new Smart Zambia screening system. The council is conducting stakeholder meetings with ward development committees, community welfare assistant committees, and satellite disaster management committees in different parts of the district. According to the council, the new Smart Zambia Cash for Work application will be used to screen beneficiaries and identify individuals already benefiting from the Social Cash Transfer Program or other government support initiatives in order to avoid duplication. This is according to a statement issued by Kabwe Municipal Council Public Relations Unit. Minister of Agriculture Ruben Mutolo says Zambia requires 10 million metric tons of storage capacity to safely accommodate the country's projected maize harvest. Mr. Mutolo says that current maize storage facilities in the country can only hold 1.8 million metric tons. He made the statement in the National Assembly during the question and answer session. Mr. Mutolo explained that the government owns 303 facilities with a combined capacity of 1.1 million metric tons under the Food Reserve Agency, while 72 privately owned facilities holding 728,700 metric tons are leased by the agency.
1: Here is a beautiful business opportunity. Build sheds, colleagues. And when you build sheds, government will rent them. I think they will rent them even before you finish, because we need that storage facility. What the member is saying is true. We are expecting to have 10 million. I've been given a target of 10 million tons of maize, 1 million tons of wheat, 1 million tons of soybeans. This is excluding rice and other crop. Just 10 million tons of maize is more than the storage capacity we have, which is roughly 2 million, 5 times more. What does that mean? That if we build storage facilities, you will make your money. There are a few members of parliament who have done that using CDF. This is some area where Honorable Minister for Infrastructure, you could be encouraging us to build sheds.
0: The Rural Electrification Authority, REA, has connected Chilowo village in Lwangeni constituency, Eastern Province, to the national grid. The move follows the completion of the Makungwa grid electrification project, which cost over 5 million kwacha. REA representative Litia Mungaila said the project involved the construction of 1.5 kilometers of high voltage line and the installation of 4 transformers. And Lwangeni Member of Parliament Moses Moyo said the project was implemented by REA with part of the funding coming from the Constituency Development Fund, CDF.
2: Was done in partnership with REA, using both the funding that REA receives and the contribution for the Lwangeni allocation under Constituency Development Fund. Currently, we've got 9 running projects in Lwangeni, 2 area that also have been completed.
0: Business News is up next, brought to you by Access Bank.
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0: In business news, Secretary to the Cabinet, Patrick Kangwa, has announced that government is actively promoting the transition to electric vehicles within public institutions. Mr. Kangwa says the initiative is designed as a strategic measure to curb rising operational costs and drastically reduce national expenditure on fuel. He has emphasized that the move is a necessary step towards fiscal sustainability. Mr. Kangwa has noted that the widespread adoption of electric vehicles across government departments will alleviate the financial pressure caused by a heavy reliance on imported petroleum products.
6: Last year alone, the government spent about 758 million kwacha. On fuel. If you do your simple calculations, you would discover that too much money was spent on procurement of fuel, which could have been saved if the government had been using electric vehicles. I have already agreed with the PS Cabinet Office that the Plant Vehicle Equipment Committee will now make it mandatory for ministries, provinces, and other spending agencies to procure electric vehicles going forward.
0: This news bulletin is brought to you by Public Service Pensions Fund, PSPF. In international news, there has been an exchange of fire between Iran and U.S. forces in the Strait of Hormuz. Iran says the U.S. forces attacked an oil tanker, further accusing Trump of violating the ceasefire. We monitored the BBC.
7: Now let's go to some news that's been emerging over the last few minutes, because we've been getting reports, or there have been reports on Iranian state media of explosions in the Strait of Hormuz, Iran describing it as an exchange of fire between Iranian armed forces and what it's called the enemy. Let's go straight to our correspondent Caroline Davis, who's in Dubai. What more are you hearing, Caroline?
8: Well, just in the last few minutes, Jane, we've had an official response from the Iranian side, from Qatar and Abiyat. They have said that the U.S., in violation, they say, of a ceasefire, targeted an Iranian oil tanker and that was traveling in Iranian coastal waters. And in response, they said that they launched retaliatory action against American military vessels in the Strait of Hormuz, which, you say, we'd previously heard some of these reports coming from Iranian state media. We have yet to have any official response from the U.S. at the moment.
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0: In sports news, Zambia's mixed martial arts fighter, Miracle Chipimo, says the country has potential to produce world champions if young girls are properly mentored in the sport. Chipeto says Zambia can make history at both amateur and professional level if more youths are trained in mixed martial arts. She has encouraged the fighters to aim for gold at the 2026 International Mixed Martial Arts Federation, IMMAF Championship. Chipito says the Zambian fighters have the potential to make history for the country.

0: 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You can also catch Power TV live on DSTV channel 278 and GoTV channel 19. Before we go, here is another look at the stories that made headlines. Kabwe Municipal Council commences cash for work sensitization. Chilogwe Village in Luangeni constituency connected to the national grid. In international news, Iran accuses the US of violating a ceasefire deal. In sports, Zambia's mixed martial fighters edged 2M high. That ends the news. My name is Innocent Hagalango. Thank you so much for listening.
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4: Council police officers who want to play the role of Zambia police officers. If council police officers are getting a payroll from this government and they want to pretend to be partisan, we shall not be shying away from calling a spade a spade. The only ones who are allowed to manage piraters are Zambia police and RATSA.
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0: Rough kid, interesting character, man. 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Man, you have no idea what it took me to get this guy on a record, man. Yeah, but we're here finally, man. I know you don't want to hear this, but listen, you're on your own. 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The diary continues. 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
1: Bad man, a bad man, yeah. Fica, fica, vamos aguardar.

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4: 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Chilobo Village in Luangeni constituency connected to the national grid. In international news, Iran accuses the US of violating a ceasefire deal. In sports, Zambia's mixed martial fighters edged 2M high.
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1: 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He left no balance.
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1: Otherwise papaka chapa. If you're wondering whoever did these nice piano songs that we usually play here on Power FM, and you're wondering, hey man, who did this song? Who did that song? And who did that song? Well, there's a guy called Ja Morox. Other people like to say Ja Morox. Or Ja Morox is an artist all the way from Kapiri, and has been putting out some great stuff of late, and for the past for quite about some time now, he's been putting out some very, very interesting songs. So today we're going to be taking a closer look at who Ja Morox is, and taking a close look at who he is and what he does. This one is called RJ. This is one of the songs that he did, and we'll be looking at all the his

great dance move is good, but for the right audience. 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

Zambia's official local music countdown show. Central Zambia, what it do, what it is. It's your boy, the musical genius. We're in the building. You already know what it do, what he does. Otherwise, apapagacha pastores, we can ukuranda kupo safienge ta zone. Otherwise, yeah. And of course, giving you nothing but the very best of what's going on. Otherwise, as I told you earlier, that not quite abapondo munchende zona. Need ya ine fezona bakanya zona. Na batandala na besa fezona. Jai is in the building, not Jehovah.

0: About Paru, but I still my way. So it's good to have you back. I'm a dandan in Mukwai.
1: I think you're going to go to Gamba.
0: Special shout out to King Weavers on Atomimona Raspi, of course. Munchen, the managers, but he was on a part. Why not? F-Cast in the building,
1: yes.
0: Otherwise, on a fear, but it's under the zone. Let's talk to of course the guy that did those songs is in the building. He's got quite a number of songs that have come out. Of course his songs are usually played panopene parejo so number some of those songs of course that I played you are coming in from him. So Trawina my fans on a daily basis big man zone. Especially that carry by me on Philip or Mina Bambina. So to Alatam Bila Fesca intro zone, we want to know Busheba J Marox Nibana ni
1: never boss.
0: Tell us a little bit about you, man. Who is J Marox?
1: It's me, madam.
0: What do you do, biggie man?
1: As for now.
0: Like we got things on episode first. Musically, you're a music producer, right?
1: Yes, big man.
0: So if I'm a question in deep shy, what do you do? I'm
1: a singer, also a music producer.
0: Yeah. What kind of music do you do?
1: Secular music.
0: Okay. Classify as Shan Afro beats because of the katoku ingi, the rodi pari aran B my ro Afro beats. I'm a piano with a feature foot. So,
1: thing.
0: How do you classify your music? We should have a conse. How do you define your music?
1: Yeah, quite a part of my side. I'm going to translate in a concha when it comes to make I'm a piano, Afro, R&B, fiance.
0: Fiance.
1: Fiance. Fiance. Fiance.
0: Na dunka yonse. Abushe dunka po ya vesti. Kari. I don't know for the dunka. Yeah, it's been a minute since I last said the dunka beat, but eh zona. It's like abantu to badida bako, but eh badira ndafa te Zambia music ida. Eh proper Zambia music, but it's interesting. Apa pakati apa ma sounds like almost concentrated feature.
1: Yeah.
0: What is your real name?
1: My real name is Simon.
0: Okay, Simon.
1: Kanzumba.
0: What tribe are you?
1: Bemba.
0: Once I have a flash, Bemba, Nango.
1: I'm there, I have Bemba.
0: And then my mom.
1: Valenji.
0: But it's for Grandi, it's in the big
1: one. They shall compete.
0: I said, but I'm going to fight Venda, but that's what I want to. Lenja Elan Tong. Eh, Tevavin. So, do you at least try Elan and good? Chitonga panon.
1: Yeah,
0: kumfa tulo. Kumfa pasite. Yeah, kai state wa kwambe zone.
1: All
0: right, let's talk about inimbo mkweta. Pana mfunya kwa inimbo first shanyo hapa. Elo ndio mvaka na mchenga. Kunde trafe tu. From last time kunde trafe tu. 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She ingefe zone. Zakata uba. Let's talk about the songs that you have. Now I'm quite a bad piece of mind, son, a biggie man. What is the song talking about? Where is the inspiration for Peace of Mind coming from?
1: Okay, so me and Kaya and media go at Mundu Akokola San and I'm going to love Fida. Mafianya Fuqua, Chippy Fida, and Tilfi Mafianya and Apatan, my Monaca. So that's why I did that song, Peace of Mind. Niakova. And I'm mona fi. I didn't pay a copy. They have over the put 32 man and woman to 1 month from the childhood until Napano to the soil. I can't even go back.
0: Shramun to Warafai Cafe. I didn't pay a piece of mind. Chintich can call us on. So it's a love song.
1: Yes.
0: Okay. Number change challenge that money baby came. We are putting something on Shan. We are putting on Shan.
1: How big man Pimpira one guy. I'm a fan of everybody before.
0: Yeah. Alright, very interesting stuff. We'll be getting to listen to that one. But right now it's playing in the background, Edwin Bodzono. So who produced this particular piece?
1: It's me.
0: Okay. Quick at the sun if you name foot. When you're making a song, usually what are you What are you doing when you're creating a song? Tampiana beat for you.

0: What do you start with? 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
1: Ah, no, yes. I used to.
0: Serious. All right, that's very interesting stuff. Did you feature any particular artist on this particular project?
1: Yes.
0: Okay, so who's the guy behind this?
1: Which song?
0: On Peace of Mind, who did you feature?
1: It's just me.
0: It's your own self in way of the
1: yes,
0: week.
1: Yes, yes.
0: All right, very interesting stuff. So, kudina rumbu orom tu perere kwa pa, and arena rupondo. Tell us about this other project, this other song that you're putting out. What is it about?
1: Oh,
0: iya kwa I umuri Jizo West.
1: Umuri Jizo West.
0: Mudina nom guys at True Boy.
1: High P.
0: Nah, IP or much? Nah, an IP. Yeah, IP.
1: Yeah.
0: I was on. In any bunch.
1: So your song here. Nah, ita vata. Zevifa wacha punda ko. 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Okay, I'm club. That's when you got to have a baby. I'm going to put something. But the very time.
0: I'm going to go to Avantunga. I'm going to club. I'm going to go to Avantunga. Kunota kuri abantu. Ushamkongere.
1: Barambo kupasangura tamurechiti.
0: Tamurechiti.
1: So ichira te chiranga takuri ngeche. Yeah, so he's on a kind of for Aran, the Puchira Techira, my monaka.
0: I decided you for it.
1: Yes, I
0: go. Spitting Ketch. Hey, Anizi. Very beautiful song. I can't wait for you to listen to it. Otherwise, Nizi is on. Do all some prakoru in the meantime first. But I'm quite a touch. I'm quite a idea first of all today. Unfika. Otherwise, Rudo up a fried. Rudo up some. Karuaku unfabu no biggie. Rudo up on aika. Let's get it.

0: apa achibara pena pena pena anga chapita chirecho era nomba nani nchivati mwali chishwa no kuchishwa mwali chitapa experience chirecho imo teva vin awe sho nizi otherwise apa paka chapa this one is coming from Jay Marocks and of course this one features IP and of course has got on quite a couple of artists including Adiza West otherwise Bengi Zona I'm a project zona, you know, you're working with a lot of artists, a lot of upcoming, and of course, I'm a big artist. Are there any particular big artists that you've worked with? Or Mwingalanda?
1: Hey, big man,
0: I'm a project. Okay, so what should the people out there, what should they be looking out for?
1: Okay, I'm a project here for my Vista. I'm a project now, J-Max.
0: Serious?
1: Yeah.
0: Nice. I remember last time that we talked, Wadende Party. Mm-hmm. Tukabomba.
1: Yeah.
0: It's good to know the zona, Mari Bomba.
1: Mm-hmm.
0: Hey, Chiref Maru is a big him.
1: But, para dropping a what Kongamuk page, Firafin, my Facebook, good searching of Jama Rooks, Firafin, and then my updates to the parent. But to appear announcements, Kairifa can have it.
0: It's underway, under wraps.
1: But Fionse Vetuali record the Fionse Filipinate.
0: Ready. Washala, the launching.
1: And then the other project, Ningwatako in Mina book.
0: Okay. Ah, nice, nice. Pond.
1: Yeah, project na mama. Tunaena to adicha films up.
0: Okay,
1: nice. Tunaena to a music video.
0: Oh, you're also shooting a music video for that one.
1: Yeah.
0: All right, nice one. Now I remember you spoke about your social media handle. What? But in about that bench zone, what are they supposed to be looking out for?
1: Oh, Jamarok siya ba fio kuli konsi? Yali.
0: Kai domba spelling yo yala tu furunga nya fwe bengi Jamarok.
1: Eh, bakula se.
0: Kui type ashan first.
1: Okay, kulemba J.
0: Mhm.
1: A.
0: Mhm.
1: Ajapo space.
0: Ajapo space first.
1: M.
0: Mhm.
1: Hey, nama A abili.
0: Mhm.
1: And then R O X.
0: R O X. Alright. X here, you know. So, ka profile picture pakale moneka shano. What were you wearing on your profile picture? Because to adawati, Aisa 14, nama J Marok, solo to a pena, pena, pena. Eh, so, what is your profile picture looking like right now? Yeah, Rio. No, you obi.
1: Yeah, Rio. Okay. Nari katako ka bora soka basketball.
0: Okay.
1: Page and Facebook especially.
0: All right. Nice one. So, Bane, let's get to sharing and liking if you haven't done that already because it doesn't take a lot to just give a thumbs up. Biman ka like. Kadakini kadaka. Pagamba idani 0 effort. Ida biggie man zone. So, go on your social media platform, whatever it may be, and search for Ja Marocks. And of course, it's Japan Africa, biggie man. So, which other social media handles are you on? Are there any other social media platforms that you'd bring to light?
1: Yes, konsepe go to our big man on YouTube,
0: TikTok, YouTube. Nice.
1: Konsepe ningwa taka ine ama account ya ntayaru vikanga wasecha pijama rooks wala mwana fe takwa bana umbya tirete um. Nebo fi.
0: Wewe feweka.
1: Nebo. So na ma platform za ama account ine. Yandi kui mwana fe fo ya fe ai kuma followers fira. Kui mwana fe because Facebook page and kwete 54k followers. All
0: right.
1: And then on YouTube of 3.24k subscribers.
0: Nice. Azona, we don't saw each pondo. So, bane na mufa zona. 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Mwaya, muna kona ama updates of where end up. Otherwise, muka punda shana ati. 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Right now, if people wanted to work with you, if people wanted to hire you, how can they best find you? Kutipa msanga shana.
1: Okay.
0: About if I'm a feature, I'm a collab.
1: Okay. Ngabasa echa vifafin on my Facebook page. Then pa bio paria. Yes, I had my contact there.
0: Popo fia ba fion said. Takuri kuruba no kuruba.
1: Wow.
0: Takuri we katana kuchani zona. You have no reason to get lost. Fion so profit.
1: Yeah.
0: All right. For those that may want to do that right now, are you able to give out that number?
1: Yes.
0: Depend ko number biggie man zone. Trend the pace.
1: 09650
0: 500 95 E number is on a kujede. Na ipena bakamba. It is easy, but Achana again futhi.
1: 09650
0: 500 595 95 vane enambe yozona. Otherwise abon sabadi fama collab no chipondo weji nkwisa kuchifangi kuchigigi eva guys on amesa. Now let's talk about your top 3 Zambian songs. What are you listening to right now? Your top 3 Zambian songs minus yourself. Who do you think is also doing something good in the Zambian music circus?
1: As for now,
0: Okay, so top 3 there, it ain't the shana.
1: Fiafura,
0: nice.
1: And then number 2, your boy negative energy.
0: Okay. Number 3. Take us to the sana.
1: Ah, this more feature piece pictures in that very finding. Yeah, fanga ko this fida.
0: Nice one, man. It's good to know that Pomuliangadira po, and of course that's how you're kicking it. Now let's look at, of course, you as an artist. What do you want the people of Central Province to do for you? Once about Emium Fapa, so how best can they support Jama Rocks? How can they best jump on you and say, ah, Vane, this is my appeal to you. This is how you can support me as an artist. What are you asking for them to do?
1: Okay, so about the folk who are going to be able to get a contact with the issue. So I'm sure ndipo kupera kwa fans vandika attention na bonze pya vari ngumfa pa ili akwati ningwa 72 suma sana maybe okama songs and maybe kuti aba amani mwakuru aya kwati music industry maybe nokshana kuti vashana vandi so ama projects are laser next star ina yakuru sana
0: baringe se vaya konkam
1: eh so bavuyefe bankonka mwefine fe bwino bwino tulendera pamona in update ndeva pela otherwise hiyo tu abombera pamoyo nsi.
0: Nice one my G. Otherwise apapaka chapa. Thank you so much for making time to come through on the Z Shakedown and being part of this interview. Bushe ponjira mirekela kwa first bushe kuriyo bomune fwaya posha shani ni mbona zona ba vele vele Mambita bali randa kono kuna randa kwa hapa first. Manager's in the building.
2: Zotsana,
0: yeah, never feel a zone, ah, nizi. But otherwise, nizora kata Jama Rocks, your final thought before I let you go.
1: So
0: Jones up of it is shine. Alright, nice one. Now I got my video and not yet.
1: Not yet.
0: Alright. Nice one. Okay. So if you go on YouTube, the songs that I just you're hearing on this shape up. Now I have my by YouTube. Get over there. To my mukonganya for two numbers. Otherwise, Jama Rocks in the building. Get to of course all social media platforms. Share, like, kukwata montage. Mukurekeresha. nachukuchita interrupt kai wachanda pama pama pama pama lumbo bade kukonka nyampo bade kukonka
1: big shout out kuli bonzi vya bade umfwa na bonzi vya bade pampiri mpanshita ino kai wambile tutu pamone pamula basa ulo kuli nawa reka vilo kutumuna so pano vengi ya bade umfwa so nakubade umfwa bonzi support fin sana otherwise.
0: Alright.
1: If someone feels and then any more shikari, she day is okay and a parish. She bade on papa so.
0: I feel if everybody could come. Of course, if you love Jama Roxen, of course you want to support his art, make sure you're voting for him right here on the People's Station. Every day from 12 to 15 hours, we hold a vote session. And of course, if you love him, make sure you're voting. Otherwise, if you want to see him on the top 10, make sure you're also voting and doing all that. Otherwise, thank you so much, managers, for coming through. Once again, I've already done for Papaga Chapa. Otherwise, I'm sure for peace of mind. Yo, Ja, God bless you, man. We wish you nothing but the very best in your future endeavors.
1: Nakari
0: Barika. Yeah, man. And of course, I can't wait to see you again. Not 8 months or 2 months. Isha next station.
1: Awa patwa rambo kumuneka gai ture gumbira kumuka wepari Byron pastu jumpe.
0: Oh, pamunina Byron. Special shout out to Byron Zone. Two producers. Yeah. Tafia we fin to zone. Alright, special shout out to Byron. Otherwise, Papaka Chiapa Zone and Zin is what I got. Here is, of course, his latest song called Peace of Mind. Otherwise, Wagero, Mweba Tsunga Wino Zona, Mweba Tupira Peace of Mind. This song is for you. Chess.

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2: 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Chloe Village in Luangeni constituency connected to the national grid. In international news, Iran accuses the U.S. of violating a ceasefire deal. In sports, Zambia's mixed martial fighters edged 2M high.
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1: Karibuangu na Tamanga on the People's Station. Welcome to a Friday edition of Tamanga 879. We're about to have ourselves a blast with most definitely more music and less talk. You know the vibes on a Friday.
2: Exactly. Just like that, we've had an amazing Tamanga from Monday. So Friday, we're just basically resting. Mm. Yeah, resting as we let the music do much of the talking. But we don't mean that we're going to be quiet or silent the entire time. We'll still come back and give you updates on everything that is, the Do You Know segment that is coming through at 3:30, the weather update. And in the hour of 16, that's when we're going to do a lot of talking because we'll be looking at sports.
1: Mm-hmm.
2: That segment is called The Power Play from 16 to 17. Then in the hour of 17, we'll be playing another game called Ishola. But that one is more interesting because people will win 500 kwacha.
1: Money.
2: Yes, courtesy of Ichola Mega Box as well as Power FM, a car with the people station. So if you have heard the sound of our voices, start playing the raffle.
1: Start playing. Mm-hmm. 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
2: Exactly. My name is Aria, the African beauty, Akanja Winjabi.
1: 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Adelika Gold featuring Olamide. And that's what is titled Formation coming up next right here on the People Station.
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5: 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Good afternoon.
4: Good afternoon to you, ma'am. How are you?
5: I'm okay. How are you?
4: 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This is Slice calling from Power. Oh, show me the network. I'm going to call you again because I want to know how you're feeling after winning yourself a 500 kwacha from Ichola Megabox. Show me, it is real. Defya bufiyo, teskam, defya, defya, defya chloto, defya shan shan. It is most definitely real and happening right here on the People Station. So all you have to do is dial *464*2# and try your luck. 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
0: In every corner of the world, we find people who embrace life, who dance to their own rhythm. They are magical. 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Mojo Soft Drink, a drink that brings us together, one sip at a time.

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3: For this one, the answer is most definitely at the back of your hand. You most definitely know this one. Welcome to it. It's your girl Big Slice with the biggest energy.
4: My name is Aria, the African Beauty Akanja Vinjabi. For those that are just tuning in or listening to us for the very first time, we've reached that point where we ask you questions that you already know.
3: Mm-hmm.
4: Maybe in case you didn't know, we get to update you or inform you about it. Yeah. And we are driving you all the way until the hour of 18 right here on the People Station, and our show is Tamanga 879.
3: Most definitely. All right. Today we are taking this conversation straight to the football fans.
4: Yay.
3: Right? Yeah, match poto poto, coming through, coming through. Whether you're watching from the stands,

0: the show or pretending to be working while checking the scores on your phone.
1: Oh, yes. So we want to know which football club you support. Like, which football club do you support and why? Both local and international.
0: Are you a diehard Cowboy Warriors fan because that's your hometown pride? Or maybe you are raping Power Dynamos. Kana, maybe Zanaco, Red Arrows. Tell us the story, Chomi. We want to know.
1: And internationally, are you crying every weekend with Manchester United? Or living stress-free life like Liverpool fans, you know, making noise with Arsenal fans. And after every small win, they make it like they've won the entire league or the leagues. Or are you that one of those Real Madrid fans who only appear during the Champions League night? I mean, like, Real Madrid, why do they do that? They just, like, resurface from nowhere.
0: Or maybe you support Chelsea because your ex introduced you to football. Or Barcelona because of the Messi days, Chomi. No judgment. This is a safe space. We want to know, or kind of. We
1: want
0: to know.
1: Yeah, so we want the real reasons today. Like, why did I join Manchester City? Like, those are the questions. Like, why do I support Cowboy Warriors? Why do I support FC Leopards? Why do I support Mainz United? Or why would I choose to support Nkana Kalampa when Nkana is on the Cup of the World, but I'm here in Cowboy? Those are the things that we want to hear from you. Did you inherit the team from your father? Like, he was a diehard person.
0: Yeah, like the way some of my brothers inherited Manchester.
1: Manchester United, right?
0: Yeah.
1: Yes. That's how my brothers are. I'm not so sure. I'll have to ask Dad, but my brothers, all of them are just like Manchester United fans. And then the ladies, we are Man City. Yeah, so apart from that, did you also choose it because of one of the players that you just fell in love with? Haaland, Erling Haaland. Oh, okay. Or because of the coach, maybe?
0: maybe.
1: Or you just liked the jersey color and I now you are suffering for life.
0: I think some of us would join because of some of these jerseys because Chomi.
1: The drip is dripping.
0: The drip is dripping. You can end up joining because of the drip.
1: Like when they were introduced, the 2025-2026 season. You should say that blue shirt because DJ Kang is Chelsea.
0: He has
1: you should pay you should pay attention to him.
0: I should look at pictures of the buses.
1: Like the cover seats.
0: Oh my god.
1: The cover seats.
0: Chomi, do call us right now on 0215-222-070 as well as 0957-879-879 for those WhatsApp messages, voice notes, and direct messages. Tell us your local club, your international club, and why you support them.
1: This conversation, Big Slice, is just going to start arguments in minibuses, in markets, saloons today. This much I know. And by the time we're getting to the power play,
0: we seem to have a caller. Hello, you're through to People Station.
1: That should be a Manchester United fan.
0: Hello.
2: Yes, Zaria, how are you?
1: Oh, I'm doing great, thank you. Your name and where you're calling us from?
2: This is Godfrey Mwenda calling me.
1: Mr. Mwenda, you must be Chelsea fan, if I'm not mistaken. Hello?
0: Hello?
1: Hello?
2: Good afternoon, beautiful ladies there. How are you?
1: Well, fine, thank you.
0: How are you?
1: How are you?
2: Yeah, good, good.
1: Okay, who are we speaking to and where are you calling us from?
2: We are speaking to African Anthem, known as Anthem Savage, Ave Nava Ikumbwa.
1: You must be a Chelsea fan.
2: Come again.
1: You must be a Chelsea fan.
0: Strong love.
2: Yeah, really.
0: You are.
2: Yeah.
0: Why?
1: Yeah, you said so because I said that Jesse away banana sit cover. So that's why they've got to attack me. it's not me. It's not me. It's the comments that were there that time. Am I lying?
2: Yeah.
1: Please talk to us.
2: Yeah, I the question that you have asked, here in Zambia, I support Cowboy Warriors.
1: Okay.
2: And then internationally, I support Chivas.
1: Mm-hmm. And then the reasons why?
2: Pardon?
1: The reasons why you support these clubs? How did you find yourself supporting these clubs? Chadishan, what made you? Is it the jersey? Did you inherit from someone? Was it the player that you liked? Chadishan.
2: Okay, I'll start with Chivas.
1: Okay.
2: Some years back, I used to be a footballer.
1: Okay.
2: So, Chivas, it was my dream team. That I was dreaming that one day
1: I can
2: go and play for that team.
1: Oh, wow.
2: Before I got this problem that I have,
1: okay.
2: 2013, I was once in the under-17 national team.
1: Okay.
2: So from that time, I came back away in 2015. I started playing with Cowboys.
1: Okay.
2: So with the teams, I got the most famous for you have Chelsea, because that time, I saw Napamaka, and there were some players that I was admiring.
1: Mm-hmm.
2: I could be one of that player one day.
1: Mm-hmm.
2: So it's not that maybe someone introduced me to that team,
1: mm-hmm.
2: just because of the love that I had with those teams. Yeah.
1: Okay.
2: So I just love Chelsea from the deepest of my heart.
1: Mm-hmm.
2: And really right now, I have dreams for that team. So though my career has been shattered, but still, I still support Chelsea and Cowboy Warriors. So, and in 2015, I played with Cowboy Warriors until we qualified, going to Premier. I was among of that team. We have Vena Mbombo, Mate, Vena Lawrence Wenga. I played with those players.
1: Mm-hmm.
2: So I just love that team. And up to now, I'm still a fan of Cowboys.
1: You are a blue fan, both home and away.
3: Both home and away.
2: Yeah.
1: Okay, and you still remain, I know the love for local football, you still remain loyal. But are there times like when Chelsea is losing, you feel like, like the way it was happening in Kunumoku. Like I can just call Manchester United or Manchester City to the winning team.
2: No, it's not about the maybe Nangobalusa, Natumara Fumamu, because from my background of football, I understand football. Football, it's season, and football, there is three components in football. There is lose, draw, and win.
1: Mm.
2: So, a person or a supporter of football, it has to accept those three components. In football, there is win and lose and draw. So, if the team is not doing well at a particular season, hopefully next season maybe a team it could be better.
1: Mm-hmm.
2: Because like for example, Paris Bachelors Bazaar, Manchester Bazaar, in terms of Ferguson, Manchester was there.
1: Yeah, it was the one.
2: Yeah. Okay. But coming to these years, Manchester United have been not doing well. But after Carrick took that team, they have started doing well. And in Gaba Wina, I'm going to invite me to Charo.
1: Charo,
2: Charo. All right. But when I was game, they think that Gaba Wina Africa got out a couple of Wina EFA. So, from there, they are picking, but sure.
1: No.
2: And one day, maybe in the next coming season, Manchester United are going to be there. And even Chelsea, they can be having recaps here and there, but coming next season, they are going to be a better team.
1: Okay, so let's have more of you in the power play in the next hour, because that's when we're going to talk more about sports in the next hour.
2: All right, dear.
1: All right, thank you so much for coming through.
2: All right,
1: much appreciated. That team, that local team and that international team, how did you fall in love with it? Was it about the player? Was it about the jersey? Was it something that you inherited from pressure, maybe from a club, from Wickmets? We seem to have a caller.
3: Mm-hmm. Hello, yes, through the People Station.
2: Hello, there's good afternoon to you too. That's ladies in the studio.
3: Good afternoon to you too, Mr. Emmanuel.
2: Yes, definitely.
3: You can go ahead, but man,
2: the conversation was too wrong. I don't know why you proceeded in that regard. I mean, what
1: the
2: Thank you so very much, madam. I'll go for Zambia. I will support Kalampa, Nkana.
3: Okay.
2: Because those guys are dangerous ones, whereby they're dangerous, very much dangerous. Kalampa, yes, you have a Kalamba sana Kalamba, yet wonderful things to wonder things, miraculous things, and also industrious, so to say, meaning hard work. So for me, in Zambia, I support Kalamba, no matter how, no matter what. With respect to international,
1: Okay.
2: The reason is simple. I like watching my defense from Manchester State, and I quote, he said, sometimes back, those people were reading in that regard. So I don't understand. Umuntu ngeza temwa pofyo mutenge, ukukana temwa foundation. Because foundation is in England. So why should we omit foundation going to the roof? It's quite cumbersome. So I think for me, what I'm talking about is I'm looking at the way the Manchester used to perform sometimes, but umana nguenga vipa nguwa shani, but ukuru wa roesha, kuna mwetu mwili kutuwa tuotu achita, tuwa mutashia, kote donso kutuwa shati, lupa ngeti mkisi achita, wa kama ya kashi yesu. So this is the thing.
3: Okay.
2: Any question?
3: No, thank you.
2: So,
1: it's the same thing. But thank you so much for coming through. We expect you to call again in the next hour because that's when we have the power.
2: My sister, my question is more than
1: push. Yeah, Shani.
2: Yeah, Kutira. Fashion, we are not going to be Shani.
1: You can let us know.
2: In a take, Jim Bafume Mupanch does because Navarusa. If you are in the room, in the full example of Kira, who show one hour in Munga Ivalid, in Shumwa Mukosa Kotia, Kim one hour in Mamukana.
1: No, my child still remains my child.
2: Thank you so much for coming through.
1: We'd like to hear from Mr. Stewart as well. Mr. Stewart, we don't know which team does he support. Nalaba, but he mentioned something about Stewart.
3: Do come on through.
1: Yeah,
3: tell me.
1: Do come through. Let us know.
3: 0215-222-070 as well as 0957-879-879 to be part of the conversation. The drive time is quite simple. My football fans, where you at? Where you at? Come on through. You can also send us the messages on 0957-879-879, including voice notes. We'll most definitely be glad to receive those as well. What football club do you support, both local and international, and why do you support them, Chomi? Did you inherit the club? Did you just fall in love because of whatever reason that you fall in love with the club? What are the reasons that you support that club, Chomi? So do come on through. We'd like to find out from you. The number is 0215-222-070.
1: Was it because of the jersey that they were wearing at that time? Was it because of the striker? Was it the defender? Or was it the midfielder? Was it the goalkeeper? Or was it even the coach that made you fall in love with that particular team? Let us know. Both home and away. Yeah, let us know which clubs you support.
3: Now I want to find out from you why you support the club you support.
1: both Home and Away?
3: Yes.
1: Okay, for Cowboy Warriors, it's just by default. Like, mm-hmm. I'm Cowboy based.
3: It's your hometown.
1: Yeah, it's my
3: pride.
1: Hometown. Born Cowboy. Yeah, mm-hmm. Born Cowboy. I just need to support my local team.
3: Yeah.
1: And I remember that time, I think it was just Cowboy Warriors that was in the Super League.
3: Mm-hmm.
1: And the Prison Leopards came on board. And I was like, okay, I'll still support it because just by default, because I'm a Cowboy best. Cowboy born, though I wasn't really based in Cowboy, but I still supported it. And then also the introduction of Minds United came on into the Super League. I was like, okay, great, we'll still support it. So by default,
3: mm-hmm.
1: if I was going to be living maybe in on the Copper Belt,
3: yeah,
1: I think I might change because now I'm locally on the Copper Belt. I might pick a team within the Copper Belt. Yeah. But if you take me international, I am a Manchester City fan.
3: Why?
1: And why? I moved from being a Chelsea fan to being a Manchester City fan because the time I was supporting Chelsea, it was just but because everyone around me then was just supporting Chelsea. I didn't even know any player. I didn't even know, the coach. I had no idea, but everyone was just like, it's Chelsea. And I think our class, most of the guys were just supporting Chelsea. And I fell in Chelsea, mm-hmm. yeah. But later on, when I went to discover
3: more about football,
1: I got to see the different clubs, get to know different players, get to know the different philosophies. And and also then the guy that... The boyfriend then was a Manchester United fan, and he was telling me that there was a game that was being played between Manchester City and Manchester United, and then he gave me that do or die thing, or he put me on the spot to say between Manchester United and Manchester City, who do you think is going to win? Yeah. I was like, okay, I declare interest because this one is your team and this one I don't know it that much. Then he was like, oh, so if Manchester City wins, I'll give you this. But if we lose, you give me this, and that. And we won. And he gave me. And then from then on, I started supporting it.
3: And then I found that... made you win gifts.
1: Yeah, he gave me a gift. And then I also found that my younger sister also supported Manchester City. And then my brothers support Man U. So, like, whenever these two teams are playing, it's like, brr, brr. Like, on air, if we went on social media, Manchester City is playing any game, or Man U is playing any game, that's when you get to see my brother now mention me. Yeah, my sister. Oh, I love you. Oh, how are you? Especially when we lose. And when they lose at Manchester United, that's when I get to greet him. I say, oh, hallelujah. I miss you too.
3: Oh, wow.
1: Ah, and then this won't even matter in
3: your
1: name, you know?
3: Football fans, you
1: we
3: are.
1: We tag
3: all
1: each other.
3: It is not just Manchester United fans.
1: It's
3: you
1: everywhere.
3: Are this conversation does continue on the other side as we have the power play at 16. Tommy, do join us on the number 0215222070 as well as 0957879879. A quick short break on the other side and the weather update coming through right here on the People Station.
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0: Northwestern Copper Belt, Luapula, Northern Muchinga and Eastern Provinces are partly cloudy, slightly windy and warm to hot with a chance of isolated showers. Maximum temperatures are ranging from 27 to 34 degrees Celsius. The evening will be partly cloudy, slightly windy to warm to mild with a chance of isolated rain.
1: Western, Southern, Lusaka and Central Provinces are partly cloudy, slightly windy and warm to hot with maximum temperatures ranging between 26 degrees Celsius to 32 degrees Celsius. The evening will have few clouds, slightly windy and warm to mild. Lowest temperatures recorded today, Friday, the 8th of May 2026. Livingston is at 6 degrees Celsius, Sesheke 7 degrees Celsius, Choma is at 9 degrees Celsius, Zambezi 10 degrees Celsius, Kaoma, Kawambwa and Kasemba at 12 degrees Celsius, Senanga and Mount Makulu at 13 degrees Celsius. Remember that this weather is produced by the Zambia Meteorological Department under the Ministry of Green Economy and Environment.
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2: Conway Municipal Council commences a cash for work sensitization. Chilobo Village in Luangeni constituency connected to the national grid. In international news, Iran accuses the U.S. of violating a ceasefire deal. In sports, Zambia's mixed martial fighters edged 2M high.
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1: Abani wana nishina. Ba Chrissy.
2: Christopher Banda.
1: Congratulations, one Christopher Banda, and keep playing.
2: Okay. Thank you.
1: All right, sir.
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8: A beautiful afternoon it is right here on the People's Station. 1616 is the time on a beautiful Friday, and we are about to enjoy a beautiful segment we call the Power Play right here on the People's Station, an hour of everything sports. Do come on through. The number is 0215-222-070 as well as 0957-879-879 to be part of the conversation. Come on through and let us know. Well, we've got some amazing questions and amazing conversation that you can be part of.
9: And we've continued our drive time question. It is balance brought forward. Twilight, the hour of 16. Earlier, we were asking you which a team you support both locally and international, and how.
8: Why?
9: And why, actually, you started loving that team or supporting that team. So we're asking, is it because you inherited from dad or your cousins or your workmates? Was it because you loved the players, or was it the coach, or was it because of the jersey that they were using at that point? You can still let us know on 0215-222-070. That is 0215-222-070. Itola Mega Box is also a game. You can continue playing near Darling Star 464*2#. Picking Power FM car with the People Station, which is option 2. We have a caller already. Yes.
8: Hello, yes, you're to the Power Play on Tamanga 879.
10: Yes, Zari. Good afternoon.
9: Afternoon,
8: good
9: thank
8: afternoon.
9: You.
10: Okay, this is girlfriend when I'm back at 10.
9: Yes, you left without telling us anything.
10: Yeah, I'm sure because of network. Netflix, you just kept on dropping and dropping. I don't know there is a
9: one.
10: Yeah, okay. I support Arsenal.
9: You're an Arsenal fan?
10: Yes, please.
9: Okay, should I laugh with you
8: why
9: or laugh at you?
10: But why are you laughing at me?
9: Laughing
8: sounds
9: you.
8: Very
9: laugh with you.
10: Eh?
9: I said, should we laugh together because you're still on top of the table?
10: Yes, actually, we should celebrate together.
9: Okay, yeah.
10: Yes, we should celebrate together because we are on the top of the league.
9: Mm-hmm.
10: And I'm pretty sure that this year we'll get something.
9: Like the EPL?
10: Yeah, the way things are going.
9: Mm-hmm.
10: And even the Champions League, we can get it. You know, that game, people on paper, people think PSG has got the upper hand.
9: Okay.
10: It's 50-50.
9: 50-50.
10: We played against PSG when we had no strikers. We only had Merino, and there was no Gabriel. We only had Saliba and this other guy. They're the ones who played it, 4 and 5. Saliba and Kevin. So this time around now, we've got a full team.
9: Okay.
10: Yeah.
9: Now tell us, how did you fall in love with Arsenal? How was it inherited? Was it the players? Was it the jersey? Which team do you support?
10: The way I fell in love with Arsenal, it just came. I just loved the team. Yeah, not like my father was supporting Arsenal and the like. No. My father, he wasn't even a soccer fan.
9: Oh, okay.
10: Yeah, so me, I just started supporting Arsenal because I love that team.
9: Okay, did you see them play and then maybe the way they were playing?
10: Yeah, I saw them play.
9: Oh, okay.
10: And then we had... we had players like even Patrick Vieira, Thierry Henry, then Perez, then Giroberto, Hans Reimann from Germany. We had Emmanuel Etoue, we had Cesc Fabregas, Ruben Van Persie, Samuel Nasri.
9: That's a whole team. Yes.
10: Yeah, so those guys, they were actually playing a very good football, even if it was difficult for them to win a Champions League. I'm sure they even played in the final where they lost to Barcelona 2-1.
9: Okay.
10: Then when it comes to the local league?
9: Yes.
10: I can't say much that I have a team that I support. But I do support Panonofi Zesco United. I'm not so much in love with the local football.
9: Okay.
10: Yeah, I'm not so much in love. But watching football, I usually go and watch Kabwara Salinga, but they say I go and watch it, but I'm not a fan of the local football.
9: Okay.
10: Then you could tell me I support Real Madrid.
9: Real Madrid.
10: Yes, Real Madrid. I started supporting Real Madrid way back. Arsenal,
9: okay.
10: But then they had those magazines. Then this guy, what's the name again? This who you defend, Roberto Carlos.
9: Carlos, yeah.
10: Then Zinedine Zidane.
9: Okay.
10: They had people like, you know, Beckham. Yeah, so those guys, about it, yeah, we know sana for our guys.
9: All right.
10: Yeah, that's the reason why I started supporting Real Madrid.
9: Okay.
10: You know, sometimes you don't just start supporting teams for the sake of supporting.
9: Yeah, blindly.
10: You need to know the reason why you're supporting that team. And also, I'm a team like Yababa Manchester City. Manchester City, but I'm those are new teams.
9: It's okay, even if it's a new team. Because even also Arsenal started from somewhere.
10: Yes, but Kai, you cannot compare Arsenal and Manchester City.
9: Okay.
10: In terms of Amaye's back here. These are new teams that are in Manchester City. But that's why I'm going to pick up. They've spent a lot of money buying those expensive players here and there. But if we've been there, we understand the league, we've won the league before. So, Kubarekana, when the time we are in, but our time also has come. This is our time.
9: Okay, so you feel
10: it's
9: like
10: coming home, coming home.
9: I was about to ask, Malawi in the gear, number 400, it's coming home. We already can tell that.
10: believe you me, we are winning this league.
9: Okay.
10: Whether the devil likes it or not.
9: Oh, yeah. Okay.
10: We are winning this league.
9: All right, thank you so much for coming through, Mr. Mwenda. Okay, so now, apart from DJ's lies and myself, there's been a silent voice in the background because she was just there listening to people's conversations about which team they support and why. Wendy is in studio with us this afternoon. She's wearing Cowboy Warriors because she's, I don't know, by default. Or it's because
8: she inherited.
9: Or because she inherited. Or because
8: don't know.
9: She's... started Shan Wendy. Mm.
8: My son
9: is
8: Shan Muni, young warriors.
11: Okay, first of all, I would love to greet you, the two of you. I missed you.
9: Aww. Oh, yeah, we missed you too. Like, we missed you too. Yeah,
11: and good afternoon to the listeners. Growing up, I've been a football fan since childhood. Okay. So, you know, growing up in Kawe, the team that you have had years back is Kawe Warriors. Mm. So growing up as a child, I used to love football. I used to watch football. Even mom tells me to say I wasn't that cartoon girl. Mm. Me, it was football.
8: Wow.
11: Even watching Ichi Mpombwa, I used to be found there. Mm-hmm. So the only team that we had in Kawe was Kawe Warriors.
8: Okay.
11: So most of the time I would dodge from school and
8: go.
9: The love for football. Mom,
11: I hope I watch Kawe Warriors. Mm-hmm. So sometimes mom will whip me and tell me, oh, man, kachu tamba bola yewe. That's mommy in a bola ya pamutina. I never got it from someone, or maybe my father was playing football. No, it was just something in me.
9: Just something in me.
11: Something in me, yes. I remember even in primary schools, when they are inter schools, the only thing I used to watch is football. So I grew up with that. So Kawe Warriors is the only team that I used to watch most of the time. So I began to develop some interest, and that's how I just said I'll choose this same team. And I started supporting Kawe Warriors.
9: Okay, so when FC Leopards came on the scene, FC Leopards, and then the introduction of Mines United, yes, it's very much new. Did you have to split your love for Kawe Warriors to support another local team on church?
11: The love that I have for Kawe Warriors, I don't know what I can say.
9: Die hard fan
11: for Kawe Warriors.
9: Do or die.
11: Despite working for another team for now, despite being it was a media, Kawe Warriors still my team, still here.
9: Team
11: me bum team. So when Prison was promoted into the MTN Super League and Mines United, I said, okay, they are Kawe teams. I'll watch them and support them, but my team is Kawe Warriors.
9: And then EPL, my sanction to Manchester United.
11: So for EPL, it's my brother. My brother was a very big hard fan for Manchester United. So most of the time we would even quarrel, fight over channels. He wants to watch MTN Super League, he wants to watch Manchester.
9: Yeah.
11: So most of the time, sometimes want to sleep, he's busy watching TV, and you know how boys are. When they're watching, even if it's football, before volume will come on. Sometimes they'll even get irritated to say, I used to watch some teams in EPL, but I never had a team. Not until in 2009. Where were you?
9: 2009. I was in Livingston. Yeah, I was in Livingston. I was just like a fresher from high school. So I was spending that year deciding what I wanted to do, whether to go to college or start working.
11: So I decided to say, let me just choose one EPL team. Because I used to watch all the teams. Yes, most of the teams are in those times when Rooney was playing, Ronaldo was playing for Manchester. And I said, okay, sometimes if he's watching, I will go also and say, just watch together. That's how I even developed
9: the love for Manchester.
11: So I started supporting Manchester United in 2009. As a small girl.
9: Until now.
11: I've never changed. No matter how much
9: you lose,
11: we suffer. We are
9: lose. Yeah, because Manchester.
11: Manchester

0: playing the finals,
1: mm-hmm.
0: and it's Power Dynamos taking on Red Arrows, and this final will be played at Levi Manuasa Stadium in Indola, time at 1500 hours. So I know people are asking, who's going to win?
1: Exactly.
0: Okay, so the last time that we saw Power lifting the APSA Cup, it was in 2011, 15 years ago. Yeah, they have been crowned champions already for the MTN Super League. Mm-hmm. So for me, I feel like...
1: they should leave it for their friends.
0: They will not. They'll still lift it. They still have that that hunger for it.
1: Mm-hmm.
0: So for me, I'll go for Power Dynamos. Looking at the football that they are playing, the teamwork, the commitment, the hard work, for me, Power will lift it.
1: Yeah, so let's also hear from the people out there. Like, who do you feel is going to carry the apps up between Power and
0: Red Arrows?
1: Let us know. For APSA, you know, Red Arrows, now Dynamos, who do you feel is going to carry the day on Sunday, 15 hours leaving Manawasa Stadium on the Copa Belt? I don't know if you're traveling to go and watch that game, because I'm sure it's going to be tough and it will be packed that much.
0: I really want to.
1: You do really want to.
0: But
1: yeah. Commitment.
0: Do you too?
1: Commitments.
0: Yes. Commitment. I'll be watching it on TV.
1: Okay. We have a caller.
2: Yes, ma'am. Hello, yes, it's the Power Play.
3: Yeah, good afternoon once more.
1: Good afternoon.
3: Hello.
1: Good afternoon. Hello, we can hear you.
2: And where are you calling us from?
3: Yeah, I remember Kumbo the Handsome.
1: Okay, the Handsome, please go ahead.
3: Alright, good afternoon, sister.
0: Good afternoon, thank you. How are you, sir?
3: Good, good. You didn't travel today to Singola?
0: No, I didn't.
3: But how is the game?
0: It's still new.
3: Alright. This is Barnabas.
0: Oh, how are you?
3: Good, good, sister.
0: Okay.
3: Coming to the apps again. I think for me, I'll go with Red Arrows.
1: Okay.
3: I think Power Dynamos. I think they have the league. They've already gotten the league. So at least I think I'll go with Red Arrows so that Red Arrows can have a trust on their hands. So I think APSA Cup is going to be Red Arrows.
1: Red Arrows.
3: Yeah.
1: Okay. By how many goals?
3: Just by 2-1.
1: 2-1.
3: Yeah.
1: Okay, Barnabas. Thank you so much for calling.
3: All right.
1: Thank you so much for calling. Yeah. You can come through as well, 021-522-0070. We have a caller.
2: Hello, yes, you to the Power Play.
4: Madam Azaria, under 1 minute.
1: Yes, sir.
4: We should ask him right there and our PSG.
0: It's on the 30th of May. That's when the
4: thank you so very much.
0: You're welcome.
4: I rise on every point of order, Madam Azaria.
1: Yes, sir.
4: By the Arsenal fan who is Mr. Mwenda, wherever you are listening, the voice of Mr. How sure are you? And where are you going to get that strength that you can still beat PSG, Mr. Mwenda? Why are you waiting in the public that you are going to beat PSG?
1: PSG,
4: those people are invisible ones. You are still young, Mr. Mwenda, for you to come on the public and introduce the information to the public that you are going to beat PSG. I even know the mister. Why did you get that suggestion to say that kind in a very serious manner? I seek your indulgence over the same. So, Mr. Mwenda, you exculpate yourself. And to what criteria are you going to use for you to say you are going to be PSG? Answer me.
1: Yeah, of course. As well, waiting for Mr. Mwenda. We'll quickly look at the...
2: We have another caller. Hello. Good afternoon.
5: Robert within town.
1: Yes, Mr. Robert, go ahead.
5: Yeah, I'm a Power Dynamo supporter.
1: Power Dynamos?
5: Yes, so for Madrid.
1: Okay.
5: Yeah, so I'll go for Power Dynamo.
2: Why?
5: We're going to play the game on that day.
1: That is on 2-0. Sunday. 2-0.
5: 2-0.
1: Okay. And then internationally, which teams do you support?

0: Kona Mlanza powered Dynamo, so that is for the APSA. He's saying that he's going Madrid. Madrid.
1: And Man U.
0: And Manchester United.
1: Real Madrid.
0: Real Madrid and what?
2: Manchester United.
0: Alright, thank you so much for coming. You know, so we were asking, is it because of the team player? Was it a coach? Was it the jersey they were wearing at that point? Did you inherit love for the team? We have another caller.
2: Hello, yes, Ruth the People Station.
3: Yeah, this is awesome service once more. Vera.
0: Yes, sir.
3: I want to confirm about the APSA Cup. Is it not tomorrow or Sunday?
0: It's on the 10th.
2: It's on Sunday.
3: Okay. Alright, okay.
0: Yeah. Alright, thank you so much for coming through. They're on Pashan, they're on Panayi, but APSA is on the 10th.
2: It's Sunday.
0: It's on a Sunday, yes. Let's quickly look at the. Yeah, we could look at the EP. Not the EP, the MTN Super League.
2: So start with lock standing.
0: We'll look at the fixtures that were played and then we'll get to the fixtures that are going to be played.
2: Okay, so for the MTN Super League, on Wednesday we had games. We saw Kansashi Dynamos taking on Power Dynamos. And this game is the one that made Power Dynamos to be crowned the champions. The game... was 2-1 in favor of Power Dynamos. Green Eagles beat Zesco United by 2-0. Zanaco versus Red Arrows. These games were played on Wednesday. Mm-hmm. And then Wednesday next week. So this weekend we only have one game, which is Cabo Warriors and Changa. It's being played now. And the scoreline is still 0-0. So on Wednesday, mm-hmm. 13th, we will have Green Buffaloes taking on Mighty Mufuria Wanderers at Edwin Imbola Stadium, 1500 hours. And Kansashi Dynamos will take on FC Leopard in Pende Stadium, 1500 hours. Mines United will take on Concola Blades Wednesday, 13th, at Godfrey Castle Stadium, 1500 hours. Muza will take on Nkwazi at 15 hours, Nakambala Stadium. And Napsa Stars will take on Zanaco at Woodland Stadium at 1500 hours. Nchanga Rangers, the game which is being played today, mm-hmm. against Cabo Warriors, it was supposed to be played on Wednesday, but it's being played today. And then we'll see Power Dynamos taking on Tondo at Arthur Davis Stadium, 1500 hours. Red Arrows will take on Green Eagles at Koloma Stadium, 1500 hours. And Zesco will take on Nkana at Levi Mwanosa Stadium, 1500 hours. These are the games that we played on Wednesday on the 13th of May.
0: That's what it is. You can let us know. Give us your predictions on the same number 0215-222-070 as well as 0957-879-879. And you're still letting us know which teams you support, both local and international, how you got to know of that team. Tad Shani, how did you fall in love with those teams? Was it because of the jersey that they were wearing at that time? Was it because of a certain player? Was it because of the coach? Or was it because you inherited the team from someone? You are letting us know as well, and you're giving us your predictions too on the same number 0215-222-070 and 0957-879-879. We quickly look at the MTN Super League table so that people get to know which team is standing.
2: Okay, so for the MTN Super League table, on the first position is Power Dynamos, who have been crowned champions already. They have played 31 games and sitting on 71 points. Second, it's Red Arrows, having played 31 games, they have 56 points. Third is Green Eagles, having played 31 games, they have 50 points. Fourth is Nchanga Rangers, having played 31 games, and they still have a game which is being played today with Cabo Warriors, and they have 49 points. We don't know how the result will come out. Mm-hmm. And fifth, it's Cabo Warriors, having played 30 games. They have a game in hand with Zanaco. They have played 30 games and they are sitting on 49 points. 60th, it's Bufuria Wanderers, having played 31 games and they have 48 points. Number seven, it's Zanaco, having played 30 games. They have 46 points. 80th, it's Muza, having played 31 games. They have 45 points. 9th, it's Konkola Blades, having played 31 games. They have 41 points. And 10th, it's Kansanshi Dynamos, having played 31 games. They have 39 points. And 11th, it's Zesco United, having played 30 games. They have 38 points. And 12th, it's Green Buffaloes, having played 31 games. They have 38 points. And 13th, it's Abaredi Nkana, having played 31 games. They have 35 points. And 14th, it's Nkwazi, having played 31 games. And they have 31 points. And those fighting the relegation, we have 15th, Mtondo Stars, having played 31 games. They have 31 points. And 16th, it's Napsa Stars, having played 31 games. They have 29 points. And 17th, it's FC Leopard, having played 31 games. They have 28 points. So for Mines United, they are already, they have already been confirmed as relegated.
0: Relegated, yes.
2: Yeah, so they're just playing for
0: formality.
2: Uh-huh. So they are sitting last on the table, 18th, having played 30 games. They have 15 points. That's the lock starting for the MTN Super League.
0: Yeah, Mines United already confirmed relegated. So they are game you have to play after just for the sake of playing.
2: That's for them to sell themselves the players so that they find which team they'll go to. Exactly. Because most of the players, whenever the time a team which is on in Super League, they go into National League or Division One. Some players they do leave. So some other games they just play for selling themselves.
0: But
2: my dear,
0: I mean, that's where you came from.
2: Yeah, football is all about money.
0: It's all about money.
2: Exactly. And so, in going into National League, sometimes you know our sponsors,
0: yeah.
2: And there are some players who just have that. Me, I can't play National League. Or their standard just.
0: Yeah, that they can't play division.
2: That's what.
0: And speaking of those that have been, I think, elevated to the Super.
2: But I like what Napsa Stars does. When a team is demoted into National League, you know what they do? They pump in more money. So most of the players, they don't leave. They make sure they bring the team back into the Super League again.
0: Super League. Yeah. And speaking of Super League, I did see two teams that have been elevated to the Super League.
2: Okay, so that one also look at it.
0: Okay, yeah, we can look at it.
2: Okay, so for the MTN Super League, we only have one team, which is... has been relegated with Mines. So FC Leopard, Napsa Stars and Muza, they still have chances if they manage. So for the National League, we have I think by now four teams have already been confirmed. To be promoted. Yes. So we have Makeni All Stars, Ron United. I'm so happy for Ron United.
0: For Makeni. Interesting. There are people there.
2: The last time that Ron United played in the Super League was in 2006, 20 years ago.
0: Kale. That is a long time. And they were just from division all that time.
2: Imagine.
0: Kale from division, nice.
2: Okay, so we have Ron United. These are the teams which have been promoted. Ron United.
0: Makeni
2: All Stars. Chirundi United.
0: But Chirundi, they did give a good performance when they were playing the Absa.
2: Exactly.
0: Yeah, they did give a great, great performance.
2: For me, I feel like they could have even played the final, just that, you know, playing an experienced team like Red Arrows. If they had players, experienced players, I think Chirundi could have played the finals because they played so very well.
0: They did play so well. Yeah, so congratulations to the teams that have been elevated.
2: I've forgotten one team. There's also before.
0: In NDCB, I believe they're confirmed in the head, Ron and
2: all the four have been confirmed.
0: Confirmed.
2: Exactly.
0: Okay. So we're still going to give more updates for the EPL as well. Namibali and the PSG, they won't carry the day. No, Arsenal will carry the day. You give us the predictions and why. For now, we'll just take a short break. And then when we return, we'll look at the EPL and some fixtures in the rugby. Yeah.
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0: Hello?
9: Hello. Good afternoon.
0: Good afternoon to you, ma'am. How are you?
9: I'm okay. How are you?
0: I'm fine, thank you. This is Slice calling from Power. Oh, show me the network. I'm going to call you again because I want to know how you're feeling after winning yourself a 500 kwacha from Ichola Mega Box. 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
0: *16:47 is the time on the People Station. Still on the Power Play this afternoon. And remember that Ichola is also a game that you can play. 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And in studio we do have Wendy, who is a diehard Manchester United fan and a diehard Kawe Warriors fan. And then there's myself,
2: and also a diehard Waza United fan.
0: Waza United fan. And there's Slice, who is what team is that? That she, no, she mentioned the team last week.
6: I'll be surprised.
0: No, I'm telling you. Division.
2: What team do you support?
8: Luangwa Stars.
0: Oh, Luangwa Stars. Yeah.
2: Yes.
8: Proud fan.
0: You're
8: not asking me why?
0: Yeah, why? Asking you why?
8: Oh, it's because it's my neighborhood. I've grown up in that neighborhood. And most of the people that are playing from there are people that I've grown up with.
2: Mm-hmm. Okay.
8: Yeah, so it's just inevitable that I've turned out to be a Luangwa Stars fan.
0: Okay, so okay, at least we're getting there.
8: Yeah, Paloko, we're getting there.
0: But division, division level, we're getting there. So number kwa shala tukengile number mu Super League.
8: Ah, well, yeah, mamba mwaya sana.
0: Ah, you are Kawe based, so you should have something.
2: Okay, so to our listeners, Kawe Warriors are Scott.
0: Oh, okay.
2: The game which is being played in Inchanga, Kawe Warriors is leading by 2-0.
0: Oh, wow. I wish people went in numbers, like in numbers, big numbers to go and support Kawe Warriors fans. So before we get to the EPL, Big Slice,
8: we do have an international story where extreme heat could pose threat to players and fans at the 2026 FIFA World Cup. So as global temperature rises, extreme heat could threaten athletes, fans, workers and officials during this year's World Cup games. 16 countries across the United States, Mexico and Canada will be hosting the 2026 FIFA World Cup in June and July. On an average, July is the hottest month of the year for the categories USA. For the categories US, according to International Oceanic and Atmospheric Administration, it has only gotten warmer since recording keeping began in 1895. Here's more on the story.
11: With the 2026 FIFA World Cup kicking off next month, researchers are warning that rising temperatures could pose a risk to athletes, fans and staff. 104 games will take place across the US, Canada and Mexico between June and July, among the hottest months of the year for the North
0: American
11: region.
0: Have you left it in?
12: Almost all of the host locations, 14 out of 16 of them, experience levels of extreme heat which could be potentially dangerous to players, match officials and possibly spectators as well.
11: 48 teams are taking part and more than 6 million fans are expected to attend. As the climate changes, scientists say that staging tournaments in the summer is getting more dangerous and accommodations need to be made to keep people safe.
12: I think there needs to be more attention to cooling breaks, allow players to have more access to hydration and fluids and cooling towels, anything that can help to cool them down.
11: FIFA says it's introducing hydration breaks in each half and climate-controlled benches at outdoor matches. It's also adjusting kickoff times and limiting outdoor matches during the hottest part of the day.
13: Right now, the Power Play. Power Play.
8: It is the Power Play on the People Station, and you too can join in the conversation on 0215-222-070 as well as 0957-879-879.
0: Yes, so Francis is not with us in studio this afternoon, but coming from his desk, you know, there will be a military derby that is a double header in the Rugby National League Week 3.
8: Mm-hmm.
0: Yes, so it will be a military derby, double header. Rugby National League Week 3. This will be Green Eagles Rugby Club up against Red Arrows Rugby Club. Yes?
8: Yep.
0: And this will be tomorrow.
8: Saturday.
0: Yeah, the 9th of May 2026 at the Rugby Club. So for women's, it's starting at 14 hours.
8: Mm-hmm.
0: Yes, when it's done, then there will be the men's KO at 16 hours. This is what will be happening. And then for this one, there are charges that are attached to it. There'll be ordinary tickets are going at 20 kwacha, car park, yeah, an additional fee there, which is a 10 kwacha. And then if you want to be in the VIP stand, you'll only be charged a 50 kwacha. And for those of us who like a little something when we are watching the games, there'll be duty-free beers at 15 kwacha. Wendy, this is where you and I should go, actually. 15
8: kwacha. In my restaurant.
0: Only at 15 kwacha. There'll be, yeah, food, where Slice and I belong, and the entertainment will also be there. So this is what you need to know, that besides those games that we have mentioned, the games that are going to be played and the other games, there'll be a military derby, a doubleheader, Rugby National League 3, between Green Eagles Rugby Club and Red Arrows Rugby Club tomorrow, the 9th of May 2026, at the Rugby Club within Kawe. So the first game is the Women's KO at 14 hours. Ngayapwe! Rokeseba Men's at 16 hours. So remember that for those who want tickets, I am the ordinary ones will be at 20 kwacha, VIPs will be at 50 kwacha, and then those who want to have their vehicles secured, you only pay a 10 kwacha. And then there'll be duty free beers at 15 kwacha. There will be a restaurant for those of you who like to have snacks here and there, and entertainment will be provided as well. Wendy, we get to the EPL because time is not on our side.
2: Okay, so we're going to look at
0: the fixtures before we get to
8: the table.
0: Okay. Which Big Slice I think already has.
2: Okay, so for the EPL fixture, we have Liverpool will be taking on Chelsea tomorrow at 13:30 hours. And Fulham will be taking on Bournemouth tomorrow at 1600 hours. Sunderland will be taking on Manchester United tomorrow, Saturday, at 1600 hours. I think these are the only games to be played.
0: So these are the only games that are going to be played. I hope that your team is there. Yeah.
2: Okay, we also have Brighton will be taking on Wolves at 1600 hours tomorrow, Saturday. And in Manchester City will be taking on Brightford tomorrow at 1830 hours. Nottingham Forest will be taking on Newcastle. This one will be played on Sunday at 1500 hours. City Palace will be taking on Everton Sunday, 1500 hours. Burnley will be taking on Aston Villa Sunday at 1500 hours. West Ham will be taking on Arsenal Sunday at 15:30 hours. Tottenham will be taking on Leeds on Monday at 21:30 hours.
0: Yeah, of course. Big Slice at the table. We know that Arsenal is on top of the table. Way. But just
8: don't hate
0: that. No, I'm not hating. I just say that, okay, let us know the other teams at what point. Just all give right. us the table.
8: The table started off with number one, Arsenal. Had played 35 games and has 76 points. Number two is Man City with 71 points, 34 games. Number three is Manchester
2: Pronounce
8: United.
2: Pronounce it properly, please.
8: Yeah. Manchester United.
0: Oh, God, am I new? You see what I'm talking about? Why I'm saying Manchester
2: City. Be proud of your teams, huh?
8: Yeah. Manchester United is at number three with 64 points and 35 games. Number four is Liverpool with 58 points, 35 games. Number five is Aston Villa, 58 points, 35 games. Number six is Bournemouth with 52 points, 35 games. Seven is Brentford with 51 points and 35 games. Eight is Brighton with 50 points, 35 games. Nine is Chelsea, 48 points, 35 games. Number 10 is Everton with 48 points, 35 games. 11 is Fulham with 48 points, 35 games. 12, Sunderland with 47 points, 35 games. 13 is Newcastle with 45 points, 35 games. 14 is Leeds with 43 points, 35 games. 15 is Palace with 40, 3 points, 34 games. 16th stands Nottingham Forest with 42 points and 35 games. 17 is Nottingham with 37 points, 35 games. 18 is West Ham with 36 points and 35 games. 18 stands Burnley with 20 points and 35 games. 20 is Wolves with 18 points and 35 games.
0: That's what the table looks like. So after these games that are going to be played, we'll see where Arsenal is actually going to stand. I'm not a hater, I'm just saying it. Because I feel like this is a deja vu, something that I've already seen big slice.
8: Mm-hmm.
0: I've already seen how Arsenal gets to climb on top of the table and then, brr, voila, they get to find themselves pa number two, pa number three, even number four. That's what I'm saying. So,
2: but on this one, I must support you. You're getting it.
0: We are getting it, right?
2: Arsenal's winning it.
0: You are supporting Arsenal.
2: I'm a Manchester United fan, but I'm just supporting being Arsenal. Realistic here.
0: Oh, yeah, being realistic here.
2: Arsenal is winning it.
0: Oh, okay. Let's wait and see if at all Arsenal is going to win it. But we'd also want to find out from the people, only that maybe time is not on our side, if at all they feel Arsenal is going to carry it. Because they're on top of the table. Yeah, and I've
2: not
0: seen this.
2: Okay, I'll give my own reasons.
0: Okay, please give us your reasons, Wendy.
2: Okay, so I think I'll start with the UEFA Champions League.
0: Yeah.
2: The last time that we saw Arsenal playing the final, did you see the way they celebrated?
0: I did not see how they celebrated.
2: Okay, I watched that game after the final.
0: Mm-hmm.
2: Also.
0: Mm-hmm.
2: The way the players, the coach, the Tekenko Bench celebrated, you can tell that they were under age twice. It took Arsenal 20 years, if I'm not mistaken, to qualify for the UEFA Champions League.
0: Oh my.
8: That was a very sad omai.
0: Yeah, like 20 years.
2: Coming to the EPL, I'm a diehard for Manchester United, but I just pray that Arsenal wins it, and I know they'll win it. Why?
0: Okay, why?
2: They fought. Last season they
0: tooth
2: fought.
0: Tooth and nail. Mm-hmm.
2: This season they fought. And that's Mamba Bonaco. But
0: consistent.
2: Manchester City made the mistake to draw that game against Everton.
0: Everton, yes.
2: So believe you me, you are winning it.
0: So it's okay to be on number two, if at all Arsenal gets to win, I'm okay with being number two, because even Manchester United fans are okay with being on position three. The last time we spoke, they were like, "This, it's okay, it is fine." Unlike being relegated or
2: if
0: being
2: Arsenal,
0: good option, you go.
2: You are
0: bottom eight.
2: You are an Arsenal fan.
0: I'm Man City.
2: If you don't win it, you're Man City, right?
0: Yes.
2: If Arsenal don't win it this time,
0: they should just sell it because they are good at climbing to the top of the.
8: Imagine.
0: They're so good at that. No, like big slice. Ask anyone who watches football, who follows football, they will tell you.
2: Slice, we know what you are talking about here.
0: DJ Kang, who is a Chelsea fan here, he will tell you the same thing that. But Arsenal, like Mr. T said the other time, but I believe no kuya pesa pahulu. And then they reserve that seat for either us, Manchester City.
2: So is that your issue?
0: It's okay. For me, I'm okay. At least that we didn't mean to keep them from getting Arsenal. And I know Arsenal fans are like, Zaria ni hate a big time. No, I just love my team. I'm also a diehard supporter for Manchester. Wendy, as we go, any closing remarks?
2: I'm not broken here.
0: Okay.
2: Changa has scored.
0: Mm-mm.
2: And
0: yeah,
2: it's 1-1 in Changa, so the game is still in play. I don't know how it will end.
0: Mm-hmm.
2: Anyway, that's the game of football. I just want to wish Waza United Football Club, but they take on Mines. There's another Mines, you know that there are two Mines,
0: mm-hmm.
2: the one in Division One and the one in MTN. So Waza will be taking on FC Mines on Sunday. All the very best.
0: Okay, and to all the Arsenal fans, what are you wishing them?
8: They just had to put it out there
0: like that. Yeah,
2: mm-hmm. They just have to cross their legs, keep on praying, because Kabuela Chalad Kuja. But on this one, I know, and I believe in Arsenal. They'll get it. They have fought so very much. They'll win it. I just wish them the very best. Even as they'll play the UEFA Champions League on the 30th May.
0: Mm-hmm.
2: I just pray they win double. Basavo Kamaningi. All the best, Arsenal fans.
0: Yeah, Mwandi, Mwantawase Kamaningi. I just wish they could win one of it.
8: Oh, wait.
0: Or both.
2: It's God alone.
0: Mm-hmm. Yeah, either win one or both. Because, much I mean, better. They've been a laughing stock for some time. Yeah, like. Mm-hmm. Yeah. So, to all the to all the Arsenal fans, I love you. You are like my sisters, and Big Slice is laughing. Yeah. You were like, there's usually that, you know, kakakama fight or kama debate between Manchester United and Manchester City fans. But this time around, we're looking at the way Arsenal has actually been playing, Big Slice. And let's wait for the next season. Then I'll show you, Nastase, to see what I was talking about.
8: I hope they prove you guys wrong.
0: I'll show you, Nastase. Remember what we were talking about?
8: Crossing the fingers for all the Arsenal fans out there. I hope you guys prove these guys wrong before you do what they're saying. Please. Let's prove them wrong.
0: You okay? Also, now you're an Arsenal fan.
8: I'm looking out for the Arsenal
2: fans. That's how you develop.
0: Next
2: time we just hear you're
0: an Arsenal fan.
8: No. It's because now Mbate Kaposade, nobody's calling in right now to defend
0: it's
8: Arsenal.
0: Because they
2: but
0: know.
2: I'm saying they're winning.
0: She's defended them a little
2: I've
0: bit.
2: I've seen how they are fought. Let's give them a chance. Please move on. But at least one between the two.
0: Now listen, at Mavuti Kawavantu.
2: Wind up a mwamba.
0: And then you just drop like vrr.
2: Imagine.
0: Anyway, looking forward to another exciting Power Play right here on the People's Station on Friday. And tomorrow, Power Play also continues between 10 and 11 with DJ Delmon. He comes through and just has another edition of the Power Play. But do catch us, the ladies, and this entire team, plus Francis and the other guys on Friday, as we get to have another exciting edition of the Power Play. And remember to dial *464*2# Peak Power FM, cover the People's Station, and get to play Ichola Mega Box, because in the next hour now, which we're already in, we're actually going to give away that 500 kwacha. Wendy, I salute you. Thank you so much for being here.
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18: Council police officers who want to play the role of Zambia police officers. If council police officers are getting a payroll from this government and they want to pretend to be partisan, we shall not be shying away from calling a spade a spade. The only ones who are allowed to manage pirates are Zambia police and RATSA.
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2: Ichola. It's about that time we give out a 500 to that lucky winner who has been playing Ichola Mega Box right here on the People's Station. Chomi, you two can play, can win, can stand the chance of winning. All you gotta do is dial *464*2#, pick Power FM car with the People's Station and play the raffle. We're about to give out a 500 kwacha, not it just shine, shine, just like that. We pick a winner and the money goes straight to their account. And all we gotta do, Chomi, all we do on this side is call the winner and find out how they are feeling. That is all we gotta do, Chomi. And I hope you are playing, and I hope you are playing big. Playing big. Remember, you can start off from as low as 5 kwacha and win, Chomi, this 500 kwacha and win up to 30,000 kwacha right here on Ichola Mega Box.
3: 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Provided you have that 5 kwacha in your mobile money, you are able to actually play as many times as possible, provided you've got money in your account. Yeah, so provided you have money in your phone, yes, you need to dial *464*2#.

0: For each time we say play, we mean on radio, we mean the raffle, and we mean 500 kwacha, which we are giving out right about now. Yeah,
1: we need to pick a winner. Mm-hmm. It's a Friday, we pay 500 kwacha.
0: Yeah,
1: man, but I'm a winner, I've been a vacant, I'm a winner.
0: Yeah, we don't know how you're going to spend that 500 kwacha.
1: And we have a winner.
0: Oh, yeah, we do have a winner. Congratulations to the winner.
1: Mm-hmm.
0: Congratulations to the winner. We're just going to call you. I hope your phone is next to you, by the way.
1: Next to you.
0: Yeah, next to you. And we're not scammers when you know. I'm sure I'm going to know about it. But I'm going to let the pick a box or nangwale they are raffle, or in short when they are playing each other, you get to know that you need to have your phone next to you, because mm-hmm. they will call you at some point. We will definitely call you at some point, so you don't feel like, no, it's someone scamming you.
1: No,
0: it's nobody scamming you there, because you've been playing. Provided you are playing, you just need to know that somebody is going to call you, and that is us here from the People Station. And if they call you and say they are from somewhere else, then those are scammers.
1: Mm-hmm.
0: But Mulomvantu Rerandan live on radio to say, I am Zaria and this is Slice, mm-hmm. or this is who else gives?
1: Delmont.
0: Yes.
1: Leo.
0: Oh, yes. So you get to hear those names. Then why Shivanokushivata? These are authentic names that we listen to, or we hear almost every day on radio. Then you know that these are authentic people, and they're giving me, they've given me money. They just want to confirm with me.
1: Hey.
0: That doesn't happen. And we can't even go live on radio and scam you live on radio. We can't do that.
1: So
0: imagine. We can't do that. So once we call you, just know that we're just congratulating you. We just want to celebrate with you. We also want to find out how you got to know about Ichola Mega Box, how many times you've played, maybe which network, where you are, what you're going to do with the money. Are you going to spend it on farming inputs? Has it been a weekend? Are you going to spend it on the budget? Yeah, are you going to spend it on the budget? Yeah, that's what it is. So we're calling, we're diving.
1: I'm trying to find out how they feel it and how they came to know about Ichola Mega Box. You two chose to send it out of win.
0: Yo. Really? That's what network does to you. We don't know which network that is, yeah, but that's what it has done to us. We'll call again. We'll call again because that don't need no girl. Yeah, we're calling you. We just want you to answer, that's it.
1: Network.
0: Operate
1: some just kalelo.
0: Tipembele nbisi kuti hakiti igwire kuchabe kwa mwana. Where is your phone?
1: Ask again, Tommy.
0: Keeping our fingers crossed like this. Keeping our fingers crossed. Yo. They don't like us, these people.
1: Nope.
0: They don't like us, big
1: size. Parari huko mitumina kwa ama phone, Tommy.
0: If you are just to take it, it is the people that know that they've been playing. You know you've been playing. Keep your phones next to you. Yeah?
1: Johnny, we just want to celebrate with you.
0: We don't want the money back. No, yeah. We just want to celebrate with you.
1: You two can stand a chance of winning. Remember to dial *464*2#.

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2: 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It's okay, Chomi, but congratulations still more. 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
1: So the only emphasis, Big Slice, is that when you know Namushibat Muletea, especially the raffle, yeah? Namushibat Muletea raffle. Mm-hmm. Just keep your phones next to you. We don't want to call and say we want the money. We are calling because we just want to celebrate with you. You've won. We want to know how you got to know about each other, how many times you've played and what have you played. Is it pick a box or the raffle? So Namushibat Muletea raffle, yep. Makamaka. So ngeni phone mupe pina imweitini apanaba. But anytime you can be called, you could be the winner. Just keep the phone next to you and be somewhere where there is the network. So to alanshanya we know you and I if you want fun if you win with why years if you are wearing just like that. But either way, congratulations.
0: Yep, that is all for Ichola Mega Box. 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
3: Mondovile says Zambians are not benefiting from natural resources. Parliament ratifies the appointment of 40 judges. In international news, severe drought hits Somalia's Portland region. And in sports news, CEC calls for more investments in sports development.
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3: Upfront and reliable news every day brought to you by Trade Kings. I'm Rosaria Tembo to present it. Tonse Alliance President Brian Mondovile has raised concerns over the lack of direct benefits for Zambians from the country's natural resources. Speaking in an interview, Mr. Mondovile questioned the long-term strategy of prioritizing investor interest over the welfare of citizens. He has observed that one day copper and other minerals will finish without any tangible benefits for the Zambian people. Mr. Mondovile, who is also Mporokoso, Member of Parliament, and 2026 presidential aspirant, has emphasized that Zambians must be at the center of all economic negotiations. He has called for a balanced approach where the extraction of natural resources leads to visible improvements in the lives of the Zambian people.
4: For years, you keep on saying, let's just look at the interests of the investors. There will be one day that there will be no copper because all the copper would have gone. So what's the interest? What interest will the Zambian the Zambians derive from these huge investments? Okay? Yeah, so as long as we have the Zambian at the center and we're able to negotiate with the investors, yes, we want your investment, but can we also ensure that our people benefit from these investments?
3: Media and Information Permanent Secretary Tabo Kawana has called on media houses in Southern Province to promote peace, unity and responsible reporting ahead of the general elections. Speaking when he paid a courtesy call on Livingstone District Commissioner Eunice Nawa, Mr. Kawana says government is visiting media houses in Livingstone, Kazungula, Kalomo, Monze and Choma to remind broadcasters about the importance of following conditions attached to their broadcasting licenses. He said the media has a key role in maintaining peace and should not allow its platforms to be used for spearheading misinformation and disinformation. Mr. Kawana said political players must be given a fair platform during the election period, adding that Zambia has remained calm and peaceful as the country approaches the polls. He said the peaceful environment is a result of leadership that promotes harmony and unity among citizens regardless of the political affiliations. Mr. Kawana also said people are now free to wear political party regalia without fear or harassment. Parliament has ratified the appointment of 40 judges to the Supreme Court, Constitutional Court, Court of Appeal and High Courts. The judges were appointed by President Hakainde Hichilema in April. Among those ratified as Supreme Court judges are Chalwe Njenga, Abba Patel, Gertrude Chatawa, Chawatama, and Butu Sitali. Those ratified to the Constitutional Court include Apaksi Yangoilo, Vincent Siloka, and Gertrude Imbawi. The appointments also include 26 new judges to the court, to the High Court, and 6 to the Court of Appeal. Justice Charles Sulu has been ratified as Deputy President of the Court of Appeal. Meanwhile, Parliament Select Committee Chairperson Sunday Chanda described the appointment as a boost to the judiciary and expressed confidence in the experience and competence of the judges. And Justice Minister Princess Kasone said the appointments will strengthen the country's justice delivery system and improve efficiency in the courts. Ms. Kasone added that government will continue working to improve justice delivery while upholding integrity, professionalism, and independence in the administration of justice.
5: We all agree that justice delayed is justice denied. So the more we can have more judges in the high courts and in the other courts, especially also when it comes to subordinate courts. It was heartbreaking to be in Kitambo, to be in Serenje, Mukushi, Katete, to realize that the circuit courts only go there twice a year. So we continue to commit as a government to ensure that there are more judges and that the cases are worked on expeditiously, so that there is no delayed justice.
3: Up next, we have the business news after the break.
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3: 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Speaking during the official opening in Lusaka, Agriculture Minister Ruben Mutulo called on buyers and sponsors to uphold fairness, transparency and accountability in all transactions. Mr. Mtolo urged buyers to honor transaction obligations by purchasing agreed quantities from farmers in order to maintain confidence in the tobacco industry. Meanwhile, Tobacco Board of Zambia TBZ Board Chairperson Phil Daka called for fair and transparent pricing during the marketing season. Dr. Daka said all stakeholders, including buyers and farmer association, must ensure tobacco prices reflect the true quality of the crop being sold.
7: We expect proper grower representation to engage effectively to ensure competitive pricing outcomes for all our farmers. We are not only expecting these things from our merchants, we are expecting these things from everyone party to the sector.
3: Ends the business news.
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3: This news bulletin is brought to you by Trade Kings. In international news, Somalia's Puntland region is said to be among the hardest hit by severe regional drought that continues to worsen living conditions and deepen humanitarian needs. The United Nations warns that a failed rainy season, declining aid and the economic fallout from the Iran war are pushing hunger levels even higher across the region. We monitored Al Jazeera for more details.
8: This is Somalia's Puntland region. From above, you see what three consecutive failed rainy seasons have done to communities. Animals are traveling longer distances to find water and food. For people here, savings are held in livestock. Drought can wipe out a family's fortunes, and it can take years to recover.
9: Even when some rain fell, it didn't last. Now, even that small amount is gone. And if rain doesn't come soon, people will start dying. We depend on livestock, but now they're gone. Everything has been lost.
8: Nearly 5 million people have been impacted by drought in Somalia. About 200,000 people were displaced in the first 3 months of the year, more than 60% of them as a result of drought.
10: These are families who've been displaced because of the drought that is racking the entire country. 3 failed rainy seasons mean that these folks have had to leave their homes behind because their livelihoods have gone.
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3: The Copper Belt Energy Corporation, CEC, says companies need to invest in sports development if Zambia is to produce competitive athletes and teams. CEC Group Head of Corporate Communications and Investor Relations, Verona Nkolola, says meaningful growth and improved results in sports can only be achieved through proper investments. Nkolola says the company's continued sponsorship of Power Dynamos Football Club is one of the reasons the team has maintained consistency in the domesticated league. She said the company has pledged to increase its support to the club ahead of the new season. On that sporting note, we've come to the end of the news brought to you by Trade Kings. For more upfront and reliable news, do visit our Facebook page at Power News Network. You can also catch Power TV live on DSTV channel 278 and GoTV channel 19. But as we go, here are the headlines once more. Mondobile says Zambians are not benefiting from natural resources. Parliament ratifies the appointment of 40 judges. In international news, severe droughts hit Somalia's Puntland region. And in sports news, CEC calls for more investments in sports development. The Sends are bulletin to have presented. My name is Rosaria Tembo. Please aren't listening.
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12: 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If council police officers are getting a payroll from this government and they want to pretend to be partisan, we shall not be shying away from calling a spade a spade. 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

Good evening, my darling. Good evening. How are you doing? How are you doing, baby? How are you doing? How are you feeling this evening? I hope you can prepare because it is Friday, my love. It is Friday, and I hope you had a good one because I'm just here to spice up your evening. That's all I can say. I'm just here to spice up your evening and make you feel good because you've had a long week. We all can agree that we've had a long week. It is time to release the stress, relieve the energy. And this is Cheza, and you know how we do it. It's Vanilla, the Beautiful Downsell, and it is a people station, my love. And I hope you came ready, baby, because I might have a surprise for you tonight. And it's going to be amazing. It's going to be amazing from now up until 20. You are riding with me. I hope you miss me because I did. I can't even begin. If I started to tell you how my day has been, oh boy. You don't want to go that way. But I do want to know how your day went. So yeah, you can through and tell me how your day went. But keep in mind, I might have a surprise for you. And it is Friday. Okay. So we're going to start with something by Dreams. Allow me. Yeah. I hope you came ready, my love. I hope you came ready because I did. So, let's chase it, my love. Muntari onse amafuna kucheza. Welani mutuze. 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
7: That's right. I told you I have a surprise for you this evening, my darling. And I hope you are ready for the Mix Master. And the man I have today instead doesn't need no introduction. He doesn't need no introduction. I have the one and only DJ Ray.
8: Yeah.
7: How you doing?
8: I'm good. What's up, my G?
7: I'm good. I'm glad to have you here. You can see the excitement from here.
8: It's vanilla.
7: Yeah. Yes. So, just not to waste too much time because Friday, yaksan samuka. So, yeah, what's been popping from the last time we had you here up until now? What's been happening?
8: It has been amazing, and I missed this show, you know, right?
7: We are back.
8: We are here for good vibes.
7: Yeah.
8: But the vibes, hope I'm going to give you that vibe for this weekend.
7: You've heard. I hope you are ready to get your weekend started. No, it's not kulanda na sana. Let's get it.
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0: All right. 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Thank you so much DJ Rains for coming through. Thank you so much. 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
1: We're coming geared and prepared and bored.
0: Yes. 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But anyway, see you next week, DJ Riz.

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2: Mondovile says Zambians are not benefiting from natural resources. Parliament ratifies the appointment of 40 judges. In international news, severe droughts hit Somalia's Puntland region. And in sports news, CEC calls for more investments in sports development.
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2: These vehicles have number plates. 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And the passengers are busy shouting at this traffic officer. We've seen some videos like that. And they're almost throwing the traffic officer out of the vehicle. That's the effort.
0: We spotlight real community issues, engage the right authorities, and push for real action. 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

Jesus. A big shout out to Mr. Kinlolu, senior advocate and CEO, Mr. Taiwo. Ha. It's that Yellow Dove, Yellow Holic Music, Kim Nation, Yo Easy the producer. Ha.

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1: Mondovile says Zambians are not benefiting from natural resources. Parliament ratifies the appointment of 40 judges. In international news, severe droughts hit Somalia's Puntland region. And in sports news, CEC calls for more investments in sports development.
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2: Ah, boy, Laka.
3: Ah, Papa Katap. Laka.
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It's time for the final countdown.

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2: 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You are hanging out with the dopest DJ. 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

Uyeke, Dama, Uyeke, Jello, Uyeke, Jello.